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1: Quick shout out to the paramedics that picked up Ty Jordan.
2: Crazy.
1: Yes, he survived the surgery, but apparently he has to go be rushed back to the hospital because he's throwing up blood.
2: Throwing up blood. Our poor throat goat.
1: That's not very throat goat of him.
2: Is that goat?
1: Keep trying.
2: Well, I need to get surgery to become the throat goat.
1: Right, right. So I hope he's doing okay. But even if he's not, he sent me his will. He recorded it for me in case he did die.
2: Oh, okay. Hey,
1: if you're the ambulance carrying Ty right now, please don't let him die. I don't want to work alone.
2: Yeah. Okay. Well, I mean, maybe it's something good is in the will, though.
1: Oh, yeah,
2: don't,
1: okay.
2: Don't say it just yet.
1: Okay, let's hear it.
3: Hey, it's me, Ty. And this is my last will and testament. It's 100% legal. As you may know, I did go and have a tonsillectomy. But as all the doctors call it, open throat surgery. Serious thing. So let's just get started with this. To Shauna, I leave a vast arrangement of IPAs from variety packs that have been sitting in my fridge the past few years. Some of them are pretty old, but I imagine if you like the taste of an IPA, that won't be a problem for you. I know you'll use them well. To Beckler, I leave my 30-pound dumbbells that I use mostly during COVID, as well as my sports bag that is filled with some rugby cleats, a mouth guard, and a variety of tapes. To Sam, I leave my collection of Happy Meal toys. The McNugget Buddies may be worth a lot of money one day, so I would hold on to those. I know you love collecting and will take care of them well. To Logan, I leave my record collection. It's currently mixed in with my girlfriend's, but you'll know which ones are mine on the count of their actual good albums. Oh, and you can have my collection of Rocky Blu-rays as well. To Mariah, I leave all the dog treats I had for Dwight. It's probably for the best. He's getting pretty fat. And to Millions, can you please delete my internet history? And I have about $8,000 in credit card debt. I think I only racked that up from hanging out with you. So if you could handle that, that would be great. Well, see you later.
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2: I have a question for you. Do you ask friends to drive you to the airport?
3: Haven't in a long time.
2: My husband and I are like extremely against it because we hate driving people to the airport. So we never ask. We just pay the Uber. Mm-hmm. If somebody offers and they're like, oh, I'm not doing anything. Like, I'll come pick you up. Like, if my parents offer, then we'll take them up on it. But I never ask. And my brother, he was going out of town. So he, what?
3: Nothing.
2: He asked me to drive him to the airport. And I was like, yeah, for sure. Like, when's your flight? He's like, oh, it's at 8 a.m. on a Sunday. And I was like, oh, okay, I guess I can do that. He calls me the night before. He goes, hey, so something happened. I actually need to be at the airport for 3.
3: I'd be like, buddy, get in that Uber.
2: Well, and then I did it because he already asked me, but is it not cruel? Is it not cruel and mean to ask your friend to drive you to the airport at 3 o'clock in the morning on a Sunday?
3: I've done it for friends. I know I've done it for friends.
2: You've done
3: friends,
2: oh, yeah,
3: up on a Friday night at like 10.
2: But isn't it mean to ask because you know they're going to say yes because your friends are nice?
3: Yeah.
2: It's mean to ask.
3: The only time it was okay was in Winnipeg because the airport was like in the city. If the airport's in the city, it's fine.
2: At 3 o'clock in the morning on a Sunday of Easter weekend.
3: Well,
2: it's in the city. Shut up.
3: Yeah, I guess. Sorry, your brother's selfish.
2: Thanks. That's the answer I was looking for.
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1: I got a beef with food blogs because I feel like they're just trying to write the most clickbaity things possible.
2: You got beef with food blogs?
1: Mm-hmm.
2: Lovely.
1: This one's from Delish.
2: Okay.
1: And it was a Miley Cyrus quote. And I just am like, there's no way this is real.
2: Okay.
1: She said, apparently, my favorite thing to get at Panda Express is white rice and pour Diet Coke on top instead of soy sauce.
2: That's not real. There's no way that's real.
1: That's not real.
2: No one has ever done that in the history of the world. Well, I mean, no one has sanely done that in the history of the world.
1: Exactly.
2: So did you click it?
1: Yeah, and it was they tried to pass it off as real. They're like, this is what she does. I don't believe that for a second.
2: I need a quote with her face. You can't trust anything with
1: it's
2: AI
1: gotta be
2: now.
1: Video, yeah. I got to see her actually do it on a live stream.
2: Yeah, and everyone knows you get orange chicken or walnut shrimp at Panda Express.
1: How much Diet Coke are you pouring on it?
2: Who's getting white rice at Panda Express? I have beef with both things.
1: Why not just put the white rice in your Diet Coke at this point?
2: I mean, it's kind of like a fun bubble tea, except the bubble is rice, and instead of delicious, it's disgusting.
1: And it sucks.
2: Yeah.
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2: I've been off Netflix for like a year now, and I don't think I'll ever go back.
3: That is a hot take.
2: I'm done with it. Like, I just keep reading it, and they keep increasing the prices, canceling shows, increasing the prices, canceling shows.
3: They're like, hey, we have so much competition, so you know what's going to fix it? Let's be worse.
2: Yeah. Like, and everyone's like, you're missing out. You don't got Netflix? I'm like, what am I missing out on? The Stranger Things finale that everyone said sucked.
3: Oh, burn. I still have Netflix, but because of my FOMO. Like, my husband and I have every single streaming service because we're so scared something's going to come out and we're gonna miss it, which is really sad because you can just get it again.
2: Yeah, you can.
3: I should stop paying for these things.
2: Yeah, you're paying for the premium tier.
3: I know, and I'm not.
2: Okay.
3: No, sure. I don't mind commercials. They give me a chance to look at my small screen in between looking at the big screen. But
2: what do you guys watch on Netflix? Anything good?
3: I genuinely can't tell you a single thing that I have seen on Netflix. We go on Netflix to decide which streaming service we actually want to use.
2: Yeah, it's just like you browse the menu while you're like, well, what about Prime or Paramount?
3: Yeah, it's like going to McDonald's, looking at the menu and realizing...
2: You want Burger King instead.
3: Exactly.
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2: As you may know, Ty went and got throat surgery. He's got the throat thing. I don't know. I don't really listen when he talks. But he's off for 2 weeks, and he left me some audio pieces to play. I don't know what they are. He said, just play them and enjoy them. Live react. So I don't know. Yesterday, he left his last will and testament, which he wanted me to pay off his $8,000 credit card. What's he buying? But today, I don't know what this is, so let's just experience it together.
3: Hey, it's Ty, and if by some miracle you're hearing this, that means I survived my surgery, my tonsillectomy. But it is in no means an easy road to recovery. So I actually pre-recorded this, and I got my doctor on the phones right now. This is my real doctor. It's not just some guy I hired.
2: That's some guy for sure.
3: And told him to say things for me.
2: Absolutely,
3: okay?
2: No, some guy.
3: I would never do that to you. This is a real doctor. I didn't hire this guy.
2: He did hire that guy. I guarantee it.
3: How are you doing, doctor?
4: I'm never better.
3: See? It's my doctor. He's an expert on throats and throat pain. He's going to tell you now about all the side effects I'm experiencing from the tonsillectomy that I did not tell him to say. So go ahead, doctor.
4: Okay, yeah, so a tonsillectomy's got a lot of, a lot of problems. You could have bad breath after. You could have bad breath. You could have bad death.
3: Yeah, you can die.
4: You could die. You could have throat pain. You could have neck pain. You could have back pain. You could have pussy and crack pain.
3: What was that? Yeah, neck pain. That's pretty serious.
4: You could have neck pain. You could have back pain. You could have pussy and crack pain.
3: Oh, no.
4: You could cough blood. 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You could have the Dark Crystal. You could have Jareth the Goblin King. Pain management. Quoting anger management. You could get dehydrated. You could be irritable. You could be hostile. You could be impossible. You could have increased docility. You could have increased agility. You could get stronger. And you could be really hungry.
3: Yeah, there you have it. That's my doctor on all the side effects I'm experiencing. Sounds serious, doesn't it?
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1: Something struck me the other day. Something I noticed about fashion.
2: Were you thunderstruck?
1: You could say that.
2: Okay.
1: But did you notice, I don't know when this happened, but most people don't really wear belts anymore. A lot of people are wearing their jeans, just tucking their shirt into their jeans, being like, it fits. It's fine. When did that start happening?
2: My husband wears a belt every single day.
1: That's because he is my age. Do you want to know why we wear belts?
2: Are you talking about young people?
1: Just people in general. I'd say most of
2: young
1: people.
2: Why do you wear belts?
1: Because when I was a kid, you'd get pantsed. And no one's pantsing anyone anymore.
2: You know what's hilarious?
1: What?
2: Well, hilarious to us, not to my husband. He was pantsed twice in high school.
1: Yep.
2: And he has like PTSD from it. PTSD.
1: He's probably got the world's strongest belt.
2: Yeah, he does.
1: Yeah.
2: Oh my God. I bet you that's it.
1: That is it. No one's getting pantsed anymore.
2: And I think
1: people used to pants people.
2: We should keep it that way because sometimes the underwear comes down and nobody wants that. The looker-ons or the person getting pantsed. Tell me I'm wrong.
1: I've never seen that happen, but...
2: Oh, you don't want to.
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3: Ahoy, hoy, friends. Welcome back to another very special edition of Exposure. I'm your host, Logan Middleton. We're going to kick things off tonight with a tune off Weird Nightmare's sophomore record, which just released and I've just been totally obsessed with. Weird Nightmare is the new project of Alex Edkins from Metz, so we'll check out a song from that, and then we're going to slow things down just a pinch, but I promise you're going to dig it. Right now, this is Weird Nightmare with Never in Style from the most excellent new record, Hoopla. And you got it on Exposure.

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1: There's a casting call, names up on the wall. Nearly skipped my heart when I got the part. Up on stage alone, just the two of us. Is it just a script when you say it's love? After school so late, didn't mind it cause we were talking till mom picked me up. But my friends all say

just heard Calgary's Kaya Gamble with High School Play. Kaya is one of the sweetest people you'll ever meet, and if you've ever watched the television, you may have seen her on American Idol Season 22, and I hope you'll keep your ears open for her new single, Home, which is due out later this year. You're listening to Exposure. My name is Logan Middleton. In a few weeks on the program, we are going to be oh so lucky to debut the very anticipated new record from Jolene Marie. As you wait for that with bated breath, though, please enjoy one of the wonderful songs from that record. This is Jolene Marie with Peach Smoke. And this is Exposure.

0: Summer in Calgary hits different. When you're standing on the grass at Prince's Island Park, skyline behind you, speakers in front, the Bow River doing its thing just past the fence. 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

You just heard Calgary's Genre Benders Hip Hip Thursday with Tippy Tappy La La. The ensemble is part of the most excellent Sled Island Music Festival, of which the whole lineup just dropped. You can catch Hip Hip Thursday on Saturday, June 20th at the Dandy Brewing parking lot. 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This is Exposure. My name is Logan Middleton. Of the many great Calgary talents you can catch at Sled Island this year, make sure you keep Brock Geiger high on your list during Sled. You can catch Brock on June 17th at Dickens and June 20th at the Dandy Brewing parking lot. Here's the title track off his extremely good new record. This is Brock Geiger with Some Nights on Exposure.

That was Calgary's Eye of Newt with Anonymity Committee Diddy. You can catch the band during Sled Island this year for a hot gig opening for festival headliners Black Country New Road at the Palace Theater on June 19th. I believe said show is sold out, but with a festival wristband, I'll bet you can get in. You're listening to Exposure. My name is Logan Middleton. Make sure your Sled Island schedule this year prioritizes Calgary indie post-punk darlings Sub Cell, who you can catch Thursday, June 18th at the Legion, or Saturday, June 20th at the Ship, which is a free show. 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
10: This is Expo.

from Eden Taylor. That tune was called That's What I Do. Make sure you catch Eden Taylor at the King Eddie on June 6th for her first full band headline show of the year with support from the very handsome Luke Roach. It is an oh-so-stacked bill, so make sure you grab your tickets. You're listening to Exposure. My name is Logan Middleton. The new record from Toronto's Social Hysteria is a star-studded affair with features from former members of Queens of the Stone Age, Pearl Jam, St. Vincent, and Extreme. Here's a song off that record. This is Social Hysteria with Selfish Son. And this is Exposure.

Mr. Juno nominee's Soft Cult with Not Sorry. The new record, When a Flower Doesn't Grow, is out now. It is oh so excellent, and so I highly recommend giving it a spin, if you're cool. This is Exposure. My name is Logan Middleton. The new record from Toronto punks Among Legends is due out July 10th. It is called Lose My Grip. Here's a track off that. This is Among Legends with Hack on Exposure.

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You just heard one of two great new singles from Saskatoon's Liam Hopkins. That one was called Start Again. The other drop was a very cool cover of David Bowie's I'm Afraid of Americans, so make sure you check that out as well. This is Exposure. My name is Logan Middleton. Thank you so much for tuning into the program tonight. I'll leave you with a tune from my most favorite boys, Sloan, who just dropped the new live record Alive and Alright on streaming. The record was recorded during the Between the Bridges era of the band, and that, of course, is my favorite Sloan record, so naturally, I'm way into it. Sloan is playing the funniest bill of the summer, opening for David Lee Roth and Billy Idol at Roundup Music Fest. It's going to be ridiculous, but also oh so fun, and I will see you there on July 8th. Here's Sloan with Losing California, live from Alive and All Right. Enjoy, stay mighty always, keep it in motion, and I will see you next week.

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1: This may sound outrageous, Shauna, and you can tell me if you think it is.
2: Okay.
1: There is one retail item that I think it should be acceptable to steal.
2: Okay.
1: And that is single fasteners from big box hardware stores. Like bolts, nuts, washers, screws, that sort of thing.
2: Okay.
1: As long as you're stealing just one at a time.
2: They'd never make any money then.
1: If you stole those one at a time?
2: Just one at a time. Because like, well, yeah.
1: Sorry. Let me explain to you how, if you haven't bought, I'm assuming you haven't gone in and bought like bulk bolts before at a...
2: I've had to grab one or two here or there, but a very long time ago.
1: Yes. Yeah. Mm-hmm. So the way it works is like there's all these bins and they're numbered and there's, so let's say you're looking for a half inch bolt in a 3-inch length. Then there's a code on the bin.
2: Yep.
1: And you have to go and you have to find the code, you have to find the right bin, and then you have to check the bolt to make sure that it wasn't just thrown in, that it actually is the right size that you need. And so they have like the nuts that you can thread it into to make sure it's, and you got to write the code on the bag, and then you take it up and the cashier has to punch the code into the computer to make sure you got the right item. And this is for an item that costs about 27 cents.
2: That's a lot.
1: It's a lot of work for 27 cents. Is it even worth the credit card transaction? So I was there the other day and I needed one bolt and I was like, I should just be allowed to put this one bolt in my pocket.
2: Did you do it?
1: I didn't.
2: Did you steal it?
1: Out of principle, I did not. Mm. So I was like, if I get caught stealing one bolt,
2: that would be unfortunate.
1: I'm going to feel really dumb. Yeah. Right? So I'll pay the 27 cents. Mm-hmm. But I think like...
2: Interesting.
1: Behind me, 2 seconds later, is a contractor who's going to buy $50 worth of those bolts.
2: Yes.
1: And they will easily make that back in their margins. So I think it would all shake out in the end.
2: Do you think, you know, again, though, so many people just need one that they just, like, it slowly would make an impact?
1: I think, again, it would be offset, but maybe across, like, if you're talking about a chain like Home Depot, across all their stores in the world, maybe.
2: Yeah.
1: But I think there are people that are buying in such volume regularly that...
2: That's just putting you to the ultimate test. It's just making sure that you have the patience. They're like, sir, let's see if you're going to go through this whole process. You do? Good. Yep. Good.
1: I think if you're going to make me jump into that many hoops for 27 seconds, I should just be allowed to say this one's on the house.
2: Did I tell you about my neighbor who got caught stealing at Home Depot?
1: No.
2: Mm. So my dad was in Home Depot. He was there lots because he did a lot of woodworking and stuff himself. And he was there the one time and he saw our neighbor get pulled in and he got caught for stealing all kinds of stuff from Home Depot.
1: Oh.
2: And he saw him like in this big trench coat and he had all kinds of stuff in the pockets.
1: Really inconspicuous.
2: Yeah. Walking around the guy giant in that trench coat.
1: In that shoplifter's trench coat over there. He's either going to fly us all or he's stealing.
2: We found out he stole all kinds of stuff. He was a big stealer. What's that word again?
1: A kleptomaniac. I remember you told us about this guy because he had a garage sale and it was all just stolen stuff.
2: Yeah, and then he always gifted me stuff and it was like brand new random things he always just had around. It was all stolen. He would gift me stolen things, but
1: just liked stealing, hey?
2: Yeah, he loved stealing. But yeah, he probably started at Home Depot with that one bolt, Beckler. That's how it begins, okay?
1: Damn.
2: Slipped in his giant ass trench coat and he was like, I got room for a lot more in here.
1: See, I don't love stealing. I don't get a thrill off stealing like some people do.
2: You didn't try it, though. If you'd stolen that bolt, that's the,
1: think that
2: that's
1: been
2: the
1: a rush?
2: Gateway drug. That bolt right there.
1: Starts
2: they know
1: with
2: it,
1: one
2: too.
1: Bolt, right?
2: They keep an eye on you from that point. You're on the radar. They're like, he stole the one. Next, he'll be next, big trench coat man.
1: Big shoplifting coat.
2: Nothing's in here.
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0: It's Motown Monday.
1: Oh, yeah.
0: For the Out of Bed Banger.
1: I sometimes forget, and then you say that, and I get excited.
0: I know. It's a nice little surprise, right?
1: It's a great little surprise.
0: Got a good one this morning. This is from friend of the show, Sven. This is what Sven wanted to hear.

0: That's your out of bed banger for Motown Monday from Etta James.
1: Love it.
0: Something's got a hold on me. I don't know if I've ever heard the full original there.
1: I don't think I have either.
0: I'm familiar with the, is it the Avicii one that uses that?
1: Yep. Which is really funny. I know when it started, I was like, oh, I know this. And I'm like, oh, yeah, no, uh-huh.
0: Mm. Great tune.
1: That's awesome.
0: One of the all-time voices on Etta James.
1: Heck yeah.
0: Great pick. Sven. That was Sven's request. Great. If you have a request for the Out of Bed Banger, Motown Monday or otherwise, shoot us a text at 403-238-9929. We keep a running list, and we play them as we can.
1: Yeah.
0: How are you this morning, Shauna?
1: I'm great. How are you?
0: I'm all right. How was your weekend?
1: It was good. It was really good.
0: I know you were in sunshine. I heard you on the air.
1: Yeah.
0: For that charity event, the Leg Burner.
1: Yeah, it was super fun. And then I competed in that event. It's like this bank slalom. It's so fun. And then, yeah, yesterday I was at the Saddle Dome. I got to paint the ice.
0: Oh.
1: They do that for season's ticket holders. So a friend of mine who's a ticket holder was like, do you want to come paint the Saddle Dome ice before they take it out? And I'm like, yeah. So
0: that's really cool.
1: Actually, I'll post what we did. I think we won. Not that it's a competition.
0: Oh.
1: But everybody's allowed to paint the ice. There's a bunch of people who go on. But at the end, a bunch of people were coming up to us and were like, did you paint the Saddle Dome? And we're like, yeah. And they're like, that's awesome.
0: So you painted a picture of the Saddle Dome on the ice?
1: Of the Saddle Dome on the ice. And we did. I'm not going to lie. I'm not the most artistic person, but we did pretty good.
0: Well, because this is the second last season for the Saddle Dome, isn't it?
1: It is. And that's why I don't know if I'll be there next season for this, but this one I was kind of like, yeah, we should try to do that to honor it, basically. So.
0: And cool that you got to do that, too.
1: Yeah, it was super fun. It was mostly children and adults, obviously, and then three of us who were all adult children, basically, is what we are. So it was good, yeah.
0: Well, that's fun.
1: Yeah. What about
0: the
1: you?
0: The weather was perfect this weekend.
1: Oh, it was great.
0: What a weekend of weather.
1: Yeah.
0: Was it kind of humid yesterday?
1: It was.
0: Yeah, and it's a little humid this morning.
1: Yeah.
0: There is a good chance of showers or the risk of a thunderstorm later today.
1: Oh, that would be awesome.
0: Which would be cool.
1: I would like that.
0: And this weekend is looking kind of wet now. So we'll see. Well, I mean.
1: I hope not.
0: The rain is welcome, but that'll really throw a damper on long weekend plans.
1: It will.
0: So, but it's still a long way off. So
1: it
0: we'll
1: is.
0: Keep an eye on that.
1: Yep.
0: And some nice days before that. At 7 o'clock this morning, we're going to give you your new Black Keys song of the week that you're listening for.
1: Yeah, so that you can qualify for the big day out with Ty and Millions.
0: That's right.
1: And it's awesome. You take a limo bus, take a full day with them, and then you go see the Black Keys out at Spruce Meadows in your own private suite. So that's awesome.
0: We'll tell you at 7 o'clock which song you need to be listening for this morning.
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1: Colorado can take a stranglehold of their series as they host Minnesota, leading the set 2-1 tonight. Montreal has the same advantage after a 6-2 win last night over Buffalo. And the Blue Jays welcome Tampa Bay to open a 3-game series tonight.
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24: There is a crash, Highway 8th and Stony Trail Southwest. Watch out for that. Anything else, though? 238-X929.
25: It's 10 right now. We're supposed to get up around 17 today, although there is a chance of showers, risk of a thunderstorm. They just dropped it from a 40% chance to a 60% chance.
24: Oh.
25: Or sorry, the other way around, excuse me.
24: Okay.
25: It was 60, now it's 40. So maybe it won't happen. Thunderstorm would be cool, maybe not.
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22: Calgary's alternative.

0: remember last week I was telling you, Beckler, about the whole charter plane thing from my boyfriend's hockey team?
1: Yes. If they made it to the final, they got to take a charter plane, and everyone was really excited about
0: that.
1: Yeah.
0: So the Western Hockey League offers this up if you get to a certain level, right? And then they decided this year, because of the jet fuel costs and all the expensive gas, they're like, we're not letting you have the charter plane anymore.
1: So just super disappointing for
0: super
1: the team,
0: sad.
1: Right?
0: Well, new update. They let them fly it last night.
1: Did they?
0: Yes.
1: Well, that's cool.
0: Yes. The two teams did fly back. They didn't do both ways like they have in the past, but they said, look, we'll figure it out, which makes sense because they said it was double basically to fly that plane. So I guess they figured if you fly your own way or figure out your own way there, then we'll let everybody fly back this time.
1: For those who don't know, Cliff works with the PA Raiders.
0: Yes.
1: And they're playing Seattle in the Ed Chenoweth Cup in the final in the WHL, right?
0: Yep. Yep. And then if they win that, they go on to the Memorial Cup, which is the pinnacle of all of the Canadian Hockey League, which is a big deal. So they let them fly it, which is very exciting. I guess both teams go on it.
1: So that could be a little awkward
0: if
1: you're
0: what I thought.
1: In the middle of a tense playoff series.
0: Mm-hmm. Which they are. I guess it's always been that way, though, and it's never been a problem. So I guess they just know to be super respectful. And if you want to be on the plane, you better not act out.
1: Do they have one team in the front and one in the back? Or are they on either side of the aisle? Or?
0: I was dying to ask. I didn't get the chance to talk and ask about that to Cliff when he got back last night. But I was wondering that. I know. I was like, how do you divide that? You let them mix and mingle? You guys can, I know they wouldn't, but imagine there are two buddies that are like, okay, we'll sit together.
1: Well, there could be fights in the game and then you're on the same plane on the way back.
0: Yep.
1: Which is,
0: Also, my boyfriend isn't a huge fan of flying to begin with. And I was like, I don't know if he'll overly like a slightly smaller charter plane like that. I did see a photo of it though. It's massive and it makes sense because it has to fit both teams, which is probably 60
1: and their support
0: people
1: staff,
0: and
1: right?
0: All the support staff and everything. But I guess it was a bit of an older plane. So my boyfriend was like, I guess when you shop around for charter planes, we got a bit of a discount on one and it's a bit older.
1: We got one. It ain't pretty, but we got one.
0: Which he wasn't thrilled about. But the whole idea of being on the charter plane is pretty exciting. I was like, that's a rare thing that not many people get to experience, right? Like being on your own private jet or charter plane.
1: Yeah.
0: Not many people get that.
1: It.
0: No. So the fact that these WHL players, you know, a lot of them, this will be the end of their hockey playing career, get to do that is pretty cool.
1: So they flew from Seattle to...
0: So they actually had to drive from Seattle to Vancouver. And then they flew them from Vancouver to Saskatoon.
1: Okay, and then had to drive from Saskatoon to PA?
0: Yeah, they originally were going to, I guess, go to PA, and then they decided just, Vancouver to Saskatoon. But
1: so what's the series at?
0: It's tied 1-1.
1: Okay.
0: Yeah. So that's crazy.
1: Yeah.
0: And then I'm flying to Prince Albert on Friday, which will be game 5. And originally, if the Prince Albert Raiders had swept, it meant I wouldn't have a game to watch.
1: Right. Or if they had got swept.
0: Yeah. So I was kind of like, well, I don't want them to sweep, but I do. Because if they swept, it meant it's great. It means they're moving on. On the other hand, I'm like, I really kind of want to see a playoff game. So I'll be there for game 5.
1: Well, that'll be intense.
0: It'll be tense. Yeah.
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0: It's too bad we don't still do morning news on the show anymore.
1: Why?
0: Well, because every once in a while I'll see a headline where I'm like, that's the kind of headline we needed to hit three times in a morning, you know?
1: Okay.
0: 6 o'clock, 7 o'clock, 8 o'clock. Yep. And this was one of those that came up on my Apple News. It said, Harry and Meghan reach a turning point in their royal journey. And it was under the category Best of Apple News Plus.
1: What's the turning point?
0: I didn't read the article, but
1: oh,
0: it really makes you wish you had Apple News Plus, eh?
1: I'm dying to know.
0: What are Harry and Meghan doing?
1: Hey, there's lots of people who are still a big fan of the royals, okay?
0: Of Harry and Meghan?
1: Harry, or I guess not the royal, yeah, whatever they
0: Those two need to be fired into the sun, because every time I hear them, I get bummed out.
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17: There is, once again, nothing happening in traffic. If you do see something, though, let us know. 238X929.
18: It's 10 degrees right now. We're supposed to be up around 17 today. There's a 40% chance of showers and the risk of a thunderstorm later. And then tomorrow, sunny and 23.
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0: I was watching some fireworks online. I don't know why. And then it got me thinking about this. Why do we say ooh, ah, when it comes to fireworks?
1: Had a big night, did you? You're watching fireworks online?
0: I was tired, okay? There was a video that came. I came across a video and I was watching some fireworks.
1: Right? Even when people film fireworks, I'm like, you're never going to watch that again. You'll just wait till the next time you see fireworks.
0: Guess what, Beckler? I did. Okay, did. I am the one person... I went down a bit of a rabbit hole, all right, and I found some fireworks, and I stared at them for about 3 seconds, and then I got thinking
1: so
0: about...
1: So I was watching fireworks online. Odd way to start a sentence. But yeah, anyway...
0: This is my pastime.
1: Where do the ooze...
0: I like walks to the beach and watching online fireworks. Okay.
1: It's always the celebration at your house.
0: I have some real good videos, okay, of the Stampede fireworks because it's, you know,
1: you
0: off my balcony.
1: Them.
0: I
1: see
0: should.
1: If there's anyone who watches them.
0: You know what I did last year? And in fact, it got lots of views, okay? Lots of views, back.
1: Well, what do I
0: people
1: know?
0: People like to watch them.
1: What do I know?
0: When they can't watch with their own eyes. Anyway. You know how people do that, though? Like, that's the thing. Ooh, ah, yeah. It's part of the fireworks thing. Mm-hmm. And I was kind of wondering why that was a thing. So I got nerding out about fireworks. First of all, did you know the first firework was invented in 800 AD in China?
1: I knew it was the Chinese, and I knew it was a long time ago.
0: Old. And fireworks originally just defined a combustible or an explosive substance for war. That's how fireworks started. And then, of course, we started using them for our enjoyment, which kind of makes sense because it is an explosion, right?
1: And I was just reading a book I'm reading about the Mongol Empire. They were talking about the Chinese using exploding pots in war.
0: Crazy.
1: But this would have been hundreds of years later than, I think it was 1400s maybe?
0: Right. But it was they were earlier than then.
1: That's crazy.
0: Which is so nuts to think we had those explosive thoughts back then. But then I was looking at the names of fireworks. This is kind of funny because there's one called a Catherine Wheel. Did you know that?
1: There's a band called Catherine Wheel, right?
0: Interesting. There's a firework also called the Catherine Wheel.
1: Probably where the band got its name.
0: A very old one, and that would be it. But it has like a spiral tube, and it evolves around this pinwheel kind of thing.
1: Mm-hmm.
0: And
1: I know what you're talking about.
0: I was just like, that's a really funny name for that. Who's Catherine, and why does she have a firework named after her? I'm like, she explosive? Was a good thing, bad thing?
1: She was a spark plug, that
0: Not
1: Catherine.
0: Sure. Then there's a petard. Have you heard of a petard firework?
1: Yeah, again.
0: Oh.
1: I think when you were away, I did an etymology, and it was hoisted by my own petard.
0: Okay.
1: And the whole backstory behind that is pretty interesting.
0: Mm-hmm. So that's a small bomb, but also a small loud firecracker. It's also from the old French word meaning to fart. So
1: yes,
0: that's fun.
1: I found all this.
0: Cool. Okay. Mm-hmm. And then with the ooh-ah, it's because fireworks all used to have this, they were all very typical. It was a first explosion with colors, which is the ooh, and then it was a bang, which is the ah, which is more of a at first, and then now that's kind of why we do it. So every firework used to be the same thing. It was an explosion of color first, then the bang. So the ooh is the color, the ah is the bang. And so everybody used to always have that reaction because of that. So,
1: do you have a favorite firework?
0: The burning schoolhouse. No, that's not it. That's the only one I know of.
1: Hmm.
0: Name-wise. What about you?
1: Yeah, I don't know name-wise either. Just the ones that Joe Dirt rattled off. Screaming Mimi's, Husker Do's, Husker Don'ts. But what...
0: Which of those do you like the best?
1: I think I just like the classic, you know, the...
0: The ooh and the ah.
1: That's right.
0: You like the ooh-ah.
1: Big burst of color and then the pop after it. Those are pretty nice.
0: Those
1: I don't know what they're called.
0: Nice too. I don't like the squealers. Those ones annoy me. Why do we need fireworks that go... I'm like, no one wants that.
1: You know who made hell of fireworks?
0: Oh, God.
1: Gandalf was actually famous
0: in
1: the Shire.
0: I'm going to just ruin this by doing the annoying squeal.
1: Fireworks than his wizardry, but...
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0: for good.
1: Shake Shack dropped off some food this morning.
2: Oh, yeah.
1: Some smoothies, some burgers, some french fries.
2: Yeah, they're opening in Chinook today at 10 a.m., I believe. There's already people lined up, apparently.
1: Yeah, they said they've had a lineup since 4:30 this morning.
2: That's devotion.
1: Mm-hmm.
2: But I get it.
1: People love being first, don't they?
2: It's so delicious, too. Yeah.
1: I was at the mall on Friday, and they had, like, their friends and family sneak preview going on, and it was bumping. It was like a full-on party in there.
2: It's amazing. Like, they have a DJ going, and yeah, it's awesome. And then they have a bunch of, like, local beer and local stuff that's associated with it, too, which is really cool. Mm-hmm. So, yeah.
1: Very cool. On. Yeah, we always get excited when we get new chains like that in Calgary, right?
2: We're good that way here.
1: We are.
2: Yeah. Yep.
1: This is X Mornings with Beckler and Shauna. Since we don't have the news anymore, this is this kind of story we would have covered in the news, but my mom was telling me about this hantavirus.
2: Yeah,
1: you followed
2: terrifying.
1: This story at all, Shauna?
2: Yeah.
1: I was busy this weekend, so I didn't actually have time to read about it, so I don't really know what's going on with the hantavirus. Everything I know is based off what my mom told me.
2: Okay.
1: So it may be accurate. It may not.
2: Okay.
1: Correct me if you think any of this is wrong.
2: Uh-huh.
1: But she said the first guy to contract it, or at least the person they think may have been like patient zero with this pandemic, was on a bird watching tour.
2: Which is a really unfortunate way to...
1: He's an ornithologist.
2: Contract. I know you're a big bird watcher.
1: I know.
2: This is the type of thing that can happen, Beckler.
1: Well, and my mom said, how do you feel about this as a birder?
2: Mm-hmm.
1: You know, what does this do to the bird watching community?
2: Yeah.
1: The thing is, apparently they were at the landfill.
2: Which is an odd place to go bird watching.
1: And I guess some bird watchers do because it attracts scavenger birds.
2: To be fair, when I was a kid, I remember growing up, we'd go to the landfill up in Thunder Bay because we'd watch the bears there.
1: Well, that's exciting.
2: Right?
1: But just gulls?

0: That's a little bit different.
1: It's a little bit different.
0: Again, I'm not a big birder like you, so maybe I'm missing something here. But
1: yeah, I don't think that'd be my first stop.
0: Nope.
1: To go see birds would be the dump.
0: That's.
1: But actually, a few years ago, we were at the dump and McKenna got crapped on by a seagull. That was pretty funny.
0: I've been crapped on a couple times by birds. They say it's good luck, so stick with it. Not at the dump, though. No.
1: I've been crapped on by a bird as well.
0: Yep.
1: Sucks.
0: No. Okay, that's funny.
1: It's not great.
0: Not many people have, I don't think, but the fact that now three of us here have, that's good. Mm-hmm. It means we have good luck.
1: Well, if you hang out at the dump looking at birds, eventually you're going to get crapped
0: on. Yeah.

0: two quick orders of business here.
1: Two of them.
0: Your Black Keys song of the week this week is Lonely Boy.
1: Yeah.
0: When you hear Lonely Boy, then you need to call.
1: Mm-hmm.
0: People keep asking, do I call during the song? Do I call at the end? Call when you're certain that the song is going to play all the way through.
1: Yep. And then we just will unblock the lines and then pick somebody, and that's how that goes.
0: Yeah. We try to randomize it, give you the best chance of winning. So Lonely Boy is the song you're listening for. That was order of business number one. Order of business number two.
1: We've got a little fun thing that's coming up with the Arkells here. Special pop-up that's taking place at Pin Bar.
0: When they roll through town for those three shows here later this month, they're going to be doing a pop-up at Pin Bar, which is just down the street from us here. We love Pin Bar.
1: Yes, we do.
0: And five winners and their guests are going to get to come to this.
1: Yeah. So it's May 20th is when this pop-up is going to be.
0: Mm-hmm.
1: But in order to get in, you have to listen in for this cue to text. And when you hear it, you text that in, and we're just going to grab contestants that way, okay?
0: That's right.
1: Mm-hmm.
0: So here's some more info.
2: Hey, this is Max from Arkells.

0: come hang with us for our pin bar pop-up while we're in Calgary. 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
1: We're looking for 5 lucky winners to join the X crew and hang out with our Kells for an exclusive experience at Pin Bar. 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

0: you hear about this golfer, Yurov Premlal?
1: I have not heard of Yurov Premlal.
0: So I hadn't either prior to this, but he's a golfer who was ranked like 597th or something like that. And he just won the European World Tour stop in Catalonia by 14 strokes.
1: By 14 strokes?
0: 14 strokes.
1: So he just had like the round of a lifetime?
0: He did. He had the round of his life, and he's one off Tiger's record that he set back in 2000. So one stroke off that, but making a bunch of headlines, of course, because everybody's like, who is this dude and what?
1: That's an ass kicking.
0: That's an ass kicking. Yes. Yeah. Of course, this, when I heard, he made European golf history, Beckler.
1: Oh,
0: Euro golf.
1: You're talking about Euro
0: golf. We're talking about Euro
1: golf. Euro golf. Oh,
0: I'm Yurov Premlal and Euro golf.
1: It's golf, but with much more sexy. Mm-hmm.

0: Oh.
1: We don't whack our balls, we play with them.
0: Oh my, that is such a long club and you swing it so well.
1: Oh, oh. I always love a good foursome, Hans. Oh. Oh.
0: Should we play with your back nine?
1: Smack me with your club and call me daddy. I mean, caddy.
0: You sing that putt and I will smoke a cigarette, oh. Yeah. Oh.
1: Balls and sticks and balls and sticks and whacka, whacka, whacka, whacka, whacka, whacka. Ooh, that's a stiff shot.
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1: Colorado can take a stranglehold of their series as they host Minnesota, leading the set 2-1 tonight. Montreal has the same advantage after a 6-2 win last night over Buffalo. And the Blue Jays welcome Tampa Bay to open a 3-game series tonight.
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24: A couple of things that are happening in traffic this morning to be aware of. There is a crash eastbound 17th Ave at 50th Street Southeast, blocking the eastbound right lane, so watch out for that. Another one, Highway 8th and Stony Trail Southwest. If you see anything else, 238-X929.
25: Our long weekend coming up isn't looking great right now, but it's still a long way off, so hopefully that changes.
24: Yeah.
25: 17 for a high today, a 40% chance of showers and the risk of a thunderstorm later. It's 10 right now.
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0: Have you heard the term gymflation, Shauna?
1: No, but it makes sense.
0: Gymflation?
1: Mm-hmm.
0: Gym, not like our boss, Jim, but
1: nope. Like G-Y-M.
0: G-Y-M.
1: I was
0: going
1: to say G-Y-M. G-Y-M.
0: Gymflation.
1: Gymflation.
0: Yeah. Do you know what it would be?
1: Like things that are pertaining to fitness are marked up just because they're fitness related.
0: Interesting.
1: No?
0: It's a good theory.
1: Okay.
0: That's not what it is.
1: Oh.
0: So this term has been coming down my feed lately because I'm interested in fitness and stuff, and I get all these fitness accounts that show up on my feed.
1: Yeah.
0: And they were talking about gymflation, and it's the phenomenon where your perception of how strong the average person is or how fit the average person is skewed by what you see on social media.
1: Hilarious.
0: And I'll give you an example. Just pick a lift. We'll say bench just because it's the most easy one to understand. But I was reading it through a thread where people were talking about like how many people could do a 225-pound bench press, which is two plates on each side.
1: Yep.
0: It's like what they lift at the NFL combine and stuff. And there's a time, I think, when people thought of a 225-pound bench as fairly impressive.
1: Mm-hmm.
0: But social media has skewed that to the point that, like, it seems everybody is lifting way more than that. But if you took the population as a whole, if you grabbed 100 people at random, like, maybe one of them could do a 225-pound bench press.
1: Just like how everybody on social media is perfect and has a six-pack and everything, and then in real life, that's not the case.
0: Exactly.

0: Exactly. We have, most people have real bodies. Yes. Even people who work really hard at it have real bodies, right?
1: Mm-hmm.
0: Yeah. So,
1: interesting. Yeah, I've never heard that term before, but it makes perfect sense.
0: Yeah, and it's maybe more like strength related with men, right? And for women, I'm sure it's, you know, how thin you are, how, right? Yep. But it's a real thing. Mm-hmm. And I noticed it too. Like, I'll look around my social media and be like, holy crap, all these guys are like so much stronger than me, right?
1: Yeah.
0: But in real life, it's not quite like that.
1: Yeah. So, it's funny that you're just kind of discovering this now, because again, as you said, that's the dude's version of every woman online being perfect and having a six pack and thin, and that's been going on forever.
0: Right.
1: That's been
0: true.
1: For the dawn of media, since, basically.
0: Yeah, magazines and all that, right? Yeah. And yeah, maybe it's just kind of hitting me now.
1: Yeah, interesting.
0: In terms of strength. But this is, and I think so many young guys too are pursuing those higher numbers because they see, hey, everybody's benching 315. Everybody's, and it's not really.
1: That's not true.
0: No. And actually the surgeon in Germany who just did my brother's back surgery, he said that like a lot of these young guys are keeping him in business because they're unreasonable with what they think they should be lifting in the gym. And they're just destroying
1: their bodies, right? Yeah.
0: So,
1: I know. And that's the same with anyone who's going after those unattainable goals that you see online. It's not healthy for you.
0: You pay a price.
1: You do.
0: Right.
1: Yeah.
0: And I mean,
1: you have to remember that's social media. That's not real life.
0: Right. There are outliers among us, but social media takes all of these outliers and pushes them at you. And then you start to think that that's what's normal. And it's not.
1: Nope. Most that's inflation.
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0: public 7:30 shout out if I could.
1: Well, it is about 7:37, but within the 7:30s, we call that
0: we're on flight time, but yeah, it's close enough. Yesterday I was out at the Dome because season ticket holders get to paint the ice, which is pretty cool before they take it out. And Sarah from Chianti, she came up to me and she's a big listener. And she was like, hey, are you Shauna from X? And I was like, yeah. And she's like, I thought I recognized you on the ice. So super nice to meet Sarah. She loves the show and she listens lots. So her and her daughter Lucy were there.
1: Oh.
0: And they were also painting the ice. So it was fun.
1: Well, hello, Sarah and Lucy.
0: Hey, Sarah and Lucy.
1: You're not a season ticket holder. You were there with
0: a friend.
1: A friend
0: invited
1: me.
0: Yeah. And you're allowed to bring a couple friends when you get invited for that. So it was super cool.
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0: when you were a kid back there, what was the barometer of wealth to you? Like, I remember when certain things really signified wealthy, and then when you look back as an adult, it's like, that doesn't necessarily mean you're wealthy, but they were just things that as a kid, I remember being like, whoa. Mm-hmm. One of them, for example, a friend of mine had a projector screen down in the basement.
1: Right.
0: And which, I remember being like,
1: back then, that was a big deal,
0: it
1: right?
0: It was huge. I'm sure they were super expensive back then. Now you can get them for $200 and they're great. Right. But back then, they were probably thousands, right? And I remember he had this room and there was the projector, and I was like, well, you got some money. Yeah,
1: it was the same with big TVs and stuff, right?
0: Yeah, you're right. That was another one. Another one that, for some reason for me, if you had a spiral staircase...
1: Well, I would still say that's pretty fancy.
0: But, like, there's... You can get them... I had a friend who had one, and when I look back, like, it wasn't that fancy. It was just a... in the house, and they had a kind of just a spiral staircase, but it wasn't like a super fancy one in any way. But I was like, that's like Cinderella and rich people, and that's it.
1: Yeah.
0: Yeah.
1: Typically, I still think that because they're not cheap to make, right?
0: I guess
1: it is
0: so.
1: Kind
0: okay.
1: of like a premium thing.
0: Okay. So maybe that one was one good one. That's yeah. an actual barometer.
1: It depends what age we're talking. When I was younger, it was the people who would take a lot of trips. Because my family didn't take a lot of trips.
0: Right.
1: Like we'd maybe go to Edmonton for the weekend. We went to Toronto once and it was a huge deal for us.
0: That's
1: right?
0: Big. Yeah. Yeah. That makes sense.
1: And I think part of that was just that they spent so much money on our sports.
0: Yes.
1: So that.
0: I know. It kind of depends on where you're spending the money.
1: Yeah.
0: Right?
1: For sure. Right.
0: Yeah. We went on some trips, but I didn't have team sports that I was in. So
1: that's a big cost.
0: That's it. Yeah.
1: Mm-hmm. When I got a little older, like into high school, it was if like someone's parents bought them a car.
0: That's still huge.
1: Yeah.
0: No, that's still a barometer, I think. But I guess not, because you can buy them for used fairly cheap.
1: Yeah,
0: now
1: if
0: you
1: it's
0: say
1: on
0: that.
1: A payment plan, right? And
0: I
1: if
0: remember
1: it's...
0: thinking the same. You're right. That was a huge one.
1: Yeah.
0: Yep. Or a limo ride, I remember at a certain point, right? Anyone who had a limo ever, it was like, whoa, no.
1: Yeah, you must be famous.
0: You must be so rich.
1: And now it's like, no, nah, that's that's someone's 25th birthday party, right?
0: No, like, you're just like, meh, that's it. I remember the last Disney cruise. The Disney cruise was
1: specifically the Disney cruise.
0: Yes, because
1: yeah.
0: I remember seeing how fancy. Because there's those commercials I think that aired, and that's why. And they like made them look. I was like, whoa, that's crazy.
1: Like magic, right?
0: Like magic. And I was like, I mean, if you can afford magic, you're rich, right?
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21: There is a couple things happening in traffic right now to be aware of. There's a crash eastbound 17th Ave at 50th Street Southeast, blocking the eastbound lane. There's also a crash. Oh, that one's now cleared up. Then Millions car is out front, about to get towed. So
22: Shauna just
21: not.
22: Tried to convince parking enforcement not to tow it. No go.
21: She's on her way.
22: It's a race between her and the tow truck now.
21: If you're a tow truck right now that's coming to 17th Ave, please
22: stop and get a coffee, go to the bathroom. Take your time.
21: Yeah, please slow her down.
22: This is tense. Who's going to get here first? Millions or the tow truck? We'll keep you updated. Tow watch.
21: 2026.
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0: I'm on this Calgary forum, and somebody asked recently what people's thoughts were on a 1.5-hour commute out of the city for work.
1: It's a long commute.
0: That's a long commute. And Beckler, it was shocking, because when I first read that, I thought that the comments would be like, don't do it. Don't, no, it's not. Every single comment was positive about this. Lots of people were talking about how it's their me time, you can listen to podcasts, how it's better than being stuck in city traffic, because at least you're like, you're moving when you do the commute. And as I thought about it, I was like, you know what? It's funny. A lot of the times after work, I'll try and rip out to the mountains and go and snowboard. And right now, if I go to Sunshine, it's an hour and 37 minutes each way.
1: Mm-hmm.
0: And I'll do that. And I actually have started to enjoy it too. And I never thought I would, because when you think about that conceptually, I was like, an hour and 37 minutes is a long ass time to have to drive to be out there.
1: Yeah.
0: But it's the same thing. Like, it's a beautiful view. You have the mountains. I listen to music or podcasts, or I think about stuff for the show. I tend to come up with better ideas that way. And all of a sudden the commute's kind of done and I'm there. Hmm. And I've never really found that it's bothering me, which again is absolutely insane, because if it's city driving and I'm stopped for 10 minutes, I get frustrated.
1: I do agree that there is a big difference between, you know, moving, making progress, yeah, and just sitting in traffic. Sitting in traffic feels like more of a waste of your life, for sure.
0: I actually get anxious when I'm sitting in traffic and I can't move. And I think that's part of it. So maybe that's the difference. Maybe, yeah, because it's out of town for work, it's a lot different than doing the city commute for 45, 50 minutes.
1: I wouldn't be able to not add it up in my head, though.
0: Yeah.
1: Like, that's 3 hours a day that I'm not hanging out with my family or doing something that I want to be doing. That's 15 hours a week. That's, you know, 60 hours a month. That's, and then all of a sudden you're like, man, years of my life are disappearing, right? When you start thinking about it like that.
0: When you think about it that way, yeah. But if you're commuting anyway within the city and it's taking you 40 minutes.
1: Yeah.
0: I guess you can compare it that way, obviously. Like, how long is your commute right now?
1: 20 minutes, but
0: And you're lucky because it's off.
1: There's no traffic.
0: Times.
1: And if I had to drive in rush hour, I wouldn't have bought a house where I did.
0: Yeah.
1: Because I just don't want to sit in traffic that long, right?
0: Yeah.
1: I had a boss at another station who used to run a radio station in Vancouver. And there's some long commutes in big cities like that, right? Yep. And he had

0: an hour and a half each way, I think. And he said on the way there, it was great because he would listen to his station's morning show and he would start to think about his day and plan his day. He's like, on the way home, it was awful because he just wanted to be home with his family, not stuck in traffic.
1: And I guess, as you said, it's all kinds of things that, you know, if it's a job you love, maybe you're doing a job that you don't love, but that's for a job that you do. Mm-hmm. Obviously, then, yeah, that's going to be, it's worth it then at that point. Or if you don't have a family, perhaps, right? And you don't have to think about it that way, too. Mm-hmm. So I guess there's a whole bunch of variables that come into play as well. But
0: one of our friends from Shane Holmes was telling us about that she has a really long commute. And she said on the way there, too, she goes through all of her meetings that she has for the day in her head. So she's like, you're kind of working, right? Mm-hmm. You have to plan this stuff out anyways. So might as well do it in the car. Right?
1: And for me, both directions, I can work. And I do find that in that headspace, I come up with better ideas because you're
0: captive. Not distracted, right?
1: I guess I agree. Your mind is allowed to wander that way. So for our show, it's great. Mm-hmm. But yeah, you're right. If it's a workplace where come 5 p.m., you're done work and then you're just waiting to get home for the next hour and a half, that would be a tough way to do it.
0: It would.
1: But it's crazy how many people do commutes like that in this city. I find it shocking how many people have at least an hour commute and they do, you know, trek wherever out of town and back in. And yeah, I guess it's the reality of a lot of people here, especially because our city is so sprawled out that even if you live the north end and you're working in the south, it's going to be an hour. Right.
0: Or if you live like out the north end of town and work in the south and you have to get through the city.
1: Yeah.
0: After. Yeah. So I guess it just depends on what your situation is. But
1: yeah,
0: it's interesting that so many people were like, oh, that's not bad.
1: I don't
0: have a commute because that would be a nightmare for a lot of people.
1: We do like driving here, though, too.
0: We do. Mm-hmm. Yeah.
1: Yeah.

0: We were talking earlier on the show about this outbreak of hantavirus.
1: Yeah.
0: Which has everyone a little nervous.
1: It's a bit terrifying. It's happened on a cruise ship.
0: Yeah. A few similarities between the COVID pandemic.
1: That being said,
0: of that.
1: I was hearing some experts talk, and they say it's very slim that this will spread beyond this. It's a very crazy thing, the fact that it's happening, but it's, you know, it's, I guess it's really, it's not contagious.
0: Mm.
1: It's really, really hard to contract. So the only reason it's happening is because of the cruise ship, but they're saying
0: outside of that,
1: it's pretty tough to get. So
0: I had the news on in the background the other day, and they were talking about, they had a quote from Dr. Bonnie Henry, the chief medical health officer of BC. And I was like, there's a name I haven't heard in a while.
1: About to say, haven't heard that name in a long time.
0: Hoped I would never hear it again.
1: Yep.
0: Nothing against Dr. Bonnie Henry. I'm sure she's a fine lady, but I was like, are they going to roll out all the heavy hitters again? Is Dr. Teresa Tam still our federal chief medical health officer? She's not, by the way.
1: Okay.
0: She stepped down in 2025.
1: Dina Hinshaw?
0: Dr. Dina Hinshaw? What's Dina doing these days?
1: I think she's retired. That was enough for her.
0: No kidding.
1: Yeah.
0: Man.
1: It would be enough for anyone, I think.
0: Yeah. Bring her out. What's she doing? She's
2: bring
0: got some
2: out,
0: experience
2: bring
0: with this.
1: Oh, God. I don't want to hear those. You don't want to hear those names.
0: No. You shouldn't
1: when
0: know
1: are,
0: them.
1: No. When they are broadcasting something, it's not a good thing. Let's hope not.
0: And jokes aside, I hope that the experts that you heard are correct, because I don't think anybody's going to go for a real pandemic again.
1: No.
0: I don't think, like, there would have to be bodies in the streets before people would agree to public health measures again, I think.
1: Yeah.
0: So.
1: You're probably right. I hope not.
0: Yeah. Nope. Hopefully the.
1: Yep.
0: The Hanta-pandy, as I'm calling it, isn't actually a pandy.
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1: Colorado can take a stranglehold of their series as they host Minnesota, leading the set 2-1 tonight. Montreal has the same advantage after a 6-2 win last night over Buffalo. And the Blue Jays welcome Tampa Bay to open a 3-game series tonight.
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20: There is a crash Chaparral Boulevard at Stony Trail Southeast, blocking the northbound right lane and southbound to eastbound left turn lane. Northbound Deerfoot at Glenmore Trail Southeast, there's something blocking the right shoulder. And one eastbound 70, the 50th Street Southeast, blocking eastbound lanes. And Millions' car.
21: She
20: is gone.
21: She beat the tow truck.
20: She beat the tow truck.
21: Oh.
20: Mr. Tow Truck Driver, if you heard us, and that's why you delayed your towing.
21: Your arrival.
20: We love you.
21: Yeah, saved Millions a few hundred bucks today for sure.
20: Oh, man, yeah.
21: Shauna was prepared to show the tow truck driver her jammers.
20: Yep.
21: So
20: I had money. I had my jammers ready to go.
21: It's 10 degrees right now. We're supposed
20: to be up
21: around.
20: Come here. I'll still show you my jammers.
21: Hey.
20: It's fine.
21: Late payment. 17 for a high today. A 40% chance of showers and the risk of a thunderstorm
20: later.
21: That goes
20: for anyone. I'll just show up. Oh, yeah. We're winning.
21: Come on by.
20: Jammers for everybody.

0: Lost in the busyness of this morning also was our new Black Keys song of the week that you're listening for.
1: Yeah.
0: Which is Lonely Boy. And what's your name?
2: Lorena.
1: Guess what? You're qualified for the X Big Day Out with Ty and Millions, and you'll be involved if you win in that whole day, which is breakfast, or not breakfast, lunch, dinner. You get a limo ride down to Spruce Meadows. You get to go in that private suite. It's going to be awesome.
2: That's amazing. Thank you guys so much.
0: And your odds of winning are pretty good because they're taking five winners and their guests.
1: Yeah.
2: They're really good. I'm super excited. I'm going to cross my fingers and toes.
0: Anytime you hear Lonely Boy by the Black Keys this week, call us at 403-238-9929.
1: You could be the next
0: one. You could be the next qualifier.
1: A friend of mine, Beckler, used to work in an old folks home, and we were talking about her experiences over the weekend, and I was just killing myself. So she was telling me that it's never boring. She said, first of all, older people get a little squirrely at night, just like kids. So they get a little overtired. She said there's things that happen like 7 p.m. on that it's kind of the witching hour. So she was telling me that there's one woman, for example, when she first started working in this old folks home, and she was in a wheelchair. And then all of a sudden 7 p.m. comes and she's walking and she's trying to escape. My friend's like, she was in a wheelchair and like she could not walk all day long. And then 7 p.m. comes and she gets this energy and she's rolling. She's trying
0: to
1: get out of
0: there.
1: She's gone. Yeah. She's gone. And I was like, and she said, that's fairly common. Like people just get a little overtired and things go a little bit nutty at that point. And I was like, okay. She then said that it's fairly common for clothing to go missing because people will wander into the different room and then they'll put on clothing thinking it's their room or whatever. And they'll just be a bit, you know.
0: They think there's been a theft.
1: That's
0: but it's
1: exactly
0: just confusion
1: it.
0: And
1: but everybody has, they've got like their names on clothing and stuff, right?
0: Okay.
1: So you can always replace it and put it back in different rooms, and then that's fine.
0: Again, not unlike a kindergarten,
1: exactly,
0: right? Where
1: same
0: mittens
1: thing.
0: All have names in them. And
1: yep. But then she was telling me about how one time everybody's dentures went missing. And she was like, they didn't know where they went. All of a sudden, everyone's dentures were gone. So
0: they had a bandit?
1: They had a denture bandit. And then they finally opened one drawer and they found all the dentures in one of the guy's rooms. And so he'd gone along and he had stolen all the dentures from everybody. But they said, On purpose.
0: He was the denture bandit?
1: I don't know if it was on purpose or not, right? He just was collecting the dentures. Maybe he thought they were his, right? Maybe he lost his and he thought that they were all his.
0: Denture Bandit isn't a bad band name,
1: is
0: it?
1: That's a great band name.
0: Mm-hmm. Denture Bandit.
1: Problem is, she was saying there's a small issue with that is that the names aren't on the dentures. So then they had to go they had to try and figure out whose dentures were whose. So she was like, she was going around trying to get them to smile and sing, kind of like holding the dentures up.
0: How do you even do that?
1: This is it.
0: And you can't be like trying them all on to see if they fit because they're custom fitted, right?
1: They're custom fitted, right? For everybody. So she was like, the staff had to kind of go around and just take the dentures and be like, Doug, I think these might be yours.
0: Looking at old birthday photos.
1: Yeah, those look like your teeth. Yeah.
0: Yeah. Whose teeth?
1: Hey, do those look close to your teeth?
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0: Technology with Shauna.
1: Got a couple of them for you. First of all, friend of the show, Paul, asked where the word kibosh comes from. Like, put the kibosh on, which means, like, put an end to it, essentially.
2: How do you spell kibosh?
1: There's two ways. K-I-bosh, B-O-S-H, mm-hmm. or K-Y.
2: Okay.
1: There's both. There's two different spellings of it.
2: Sounds Hebrew to me.
1: Yeah.
2: It is?
1: Nope.
2: No?
1: There's two theories. One is that it comes from the Irish Capon Bay, which means cap of death. And this refers to, I guess, back then, a judge would wear a black cap when they pronounced a death sentence. So they put a black cap on, then they pronounce the death sentence.
2: And
1: then,
2: is that true, or is that a folk etymology?
1: Nope, that is an option. It's true, and that's an option of where it came from. There's two theories, though, on this.
2: That would make sense as putting a stop to something, right?
1: It would. Or the hood that you put on a person before hanging.
2: Whew.
1: Yeah. So
2: dark one.
1: Pretty dark.
2: Yeah.
1: The other one is closer to, so Turkish or Arabic. Kerbash was the original word, and some believe that that's a heavy whip that's made of rhinoceros or hippopotamus, and it was used as a punishment way back
2: when. Both of these are very dark.
1: Very dark, but both of them are, you know, putting an end to it in that way. So either one of those could be the option. So that's that one. And then Al asked me to look into the etymology of the word discombobulate. He's like, that's a funny word.
2: That is a long word.
1: It's a very long word. Discombobulate.
2: Five syllables?
1: Yes. And this one's funny. So back in the 1830s, I guess it was very common to make up Latin sounding words because they sounded high society. So people made up words using kind of things that sounded Latin to them. And they used those to kind of mock Latin being this high society way of speaking.
2: That's funny.
1: Discombobulate was one of those. So somebody just made that word up and said, oh yeah, that. And it meant, you know, just to be, bless you.
2: Radio
1: nice.
2: Sneeze. Radio sneeze never
1: that's
2: happens.
1: Rare.
2: Yeah.
1: Ooh.
2: Man, less
1: that's
2: than 10
1: good.
2: In my whole career. What a good day.
1: Wow.
2: Sorry, I didn't mean to
1: no,
2: cut
1: that's
2: you
1: great.
2: Off there.
1: No, you always got
2: always
1: a radio
2: exciting.
1: Sneeze. I almost did it the other day, and I didn't, and it was very sad, because when you hear it, you feel it. Come on, you got
2: yeah,
1: it.
2: We've all been blessed by a radio sneeze
1: that's
2: this morning.
1: Beautiful.
2: It never happens.
1: Yep. So anyway, yeah, that's discombobulate. It's a made-up Latin-sounding word.
2: And you could see how they could take like a prefix and a suffix and put them all together to make it sound like a real word?
1: There were some other ones. Confusticate, absquatulate. Scrumpulate, which meant I'm hungry. They just made up these words because, yeah, they sounded Latin, and they're like, we're just making fun of Latin right now.
2: And if you didn't know, you wouldn't call them on it.
1: Nope.
2: Oh,
1: it's like
2: yeah,
1: you could make up
2: too.
1: British-sounding words, you know, and do the same thing.
2: I could also scrumpulate right now. Etymology with Shauna.

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1: Joey Jojo Jr. Shabadoo. 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
26: Couple of quick things happening in traffic to be aware of. There is a crash, Chaparral Boulevard at Stony Southeast, blocking northbound right lane and southbound eastbound left turn lane. So watch out for that. Actually, everything else is now clear. Anything else? 238X929.
27: 10 degrees right now, high of 17 today, a 40% chance of showers, and the risk of a thunderstorm later.
0: Calgary.

0: I think this past weekend was the first big weekend for garage sales.
1: Oh, they begin.
0: Noticed a bunch in my travels. I think there must be some professional garage sailors out there. And I mean both customers who find deals and then resell the stuff for a profit, which is fine, right? If you get a good deal and
1: so my aunt was a professional garage sailor, but not to resell things, just her own, for her own sake.
0: Just to get good deals?
1: Gifts for people. Everything was from a garage sale. Like, she'd find, I remember, like, new stuff, and that would be my birthday gift.
0: Yeah.
1: She was, everything in her house was stocked by a garage sale. She took it. It was an art.
0: Yeah.
1: It was
0: I think there is an art to it, too, knowing where to go and when to get there. But I think there must also be professional garage sale hosters.
1: Oh?
0: Because, like, there's one house in my neighborhood, they seem to be having a garage sale most weekends.
1: Oh.
0: And
1: it's just their hobby then. They probably pick it up from other garage sales and then resell it. Yeah.
0: Right. And then you're just kind of skirting the need to have a business license or anything.
1: Yeah, that's kind of fun.
0: I don't know anybody who owns a dozen folding tables just because. Do you?
1: No.
0: I don't have a dozen folding tables. You're showing signs of professionalism there, aren't you?
1: Yeah, that's fair. Although sometimes people can't just deny a good deal. They saw all those folding tables, and again, they probably scooped it up in their own garage.
0: They got them at a garage sale.
1: There's going to be a reason that I need these.
0: Is this table for sale, too?
1: Sure.
0: I don't want any of the stuff on it, but the table?
1: Yeah.
0: There was a house in my neighborhood growing up. The whole time I lived at my parents' house, they must have had a moving sale every weekend for like 15 years.
1: I think that's hoarders. Just collect so much stuff that they have to continue to resell. Although I guess then if
0: they'd have to replenish their stock, right?
1: Yeah.
0: But I was like, a moving sale again? You've been doing this since I was five. Move already.
1: There's lots of businesses that always have that sign up too, right? Ooh, I'm going to get a steal of deal. And it's like, you've
0: been out of business.
1: Trying to move for 48 years.
0: Fail already.
2: 48 years. 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

0: friend of mine, Beckler, went above and beyond in making my birthday very special this year. She's just one of those people who's really good at gifts and surprises and that kind of thing. And she nailed it.
1: Some people are so good at that.
0: She's so good at it.
1: Like, what a thoughtful gift.
0: But here's the thing is her birthday's coming up now. And I want to do something special for her too. And I'm at a complete loss. Like, I don't know what to do. Like, I've been stressing about this for weeks and I don't know what to do.
1: That is one of the things about people who are really good at that sort of thing is they not knowingly, not deliberately, but they do put pressure back on you.
0: Yeah.
1: Because you're like, well, you're gifted and you're so great.
0: There's no way I can compete, right? Like, right. And I just want to do something.
1: She probably doesn't care that you're great.
0: I know, but I want to do something a little unique, you know? Like, she likes scavenger hunts, for example. So I thought of, like, is there a way I could do kind of like a set up a fun scavenger hunt for her or something throughout the city? I don't exactly know how I could do that. Yeah, it's tough though. And like, it would be fun to be able to hide little things here or there, but you can't because someone's probably going to find it, you know? So I actually reached out to one of her favorite bands out of a shot in the dark to see if like they could do something. And of course they didn't respond because they've got a million of those messages. I'm sure I'm at a loss. I don't know what to do.
1: What if you did like, it took an afternoon or something or a day with her and just did all of her favorite things.
0: Yeah. That's what I thought.
1: Cause McKenna was going to do that for me one year for my birthday and it fell through. It was no fault of hers. But she told me about some of the things that she had planned and they were really simple things. Like we were going to go for a pint somewhere and then she was going to take me to the car wash and let me spend a bunch of money washing the car, which I love doing.
0: That's awesome.
1: And like little things like that, right? Yeah. Just very thoughtful little things.
0: Okay. It's funny you mentioned that. Cause this morning I actually thought of a similar thing. I was like, why don't I just, instead of trying to make like a big to do. Yeah. Do exactly that. Her and I go and like do a day of her.
1: Yeah.
0: So, okay.
1: Just simple things like take her for her favorite treat,
0: That's
1: you know,
0: a good
1: take
0: idea.
1: Her to her favorite spot in the city. Is there something that, you know, an activity that she really likes.
0: Yeah. It still can't compete with what she did, but you're right. That's a good way of doing it. Cause it does, it shows that you know the person and appreciate the things that, you know, they enjoy. And
1: if this is the friend I'm thinking of, she likes darts, doesn't she?
0: Uh-huh.
1: Take her to just a bunch of different places around the city to smoke darts. Like, I've got a list of 10 different places that are really nice to smoke a dart.
0: Not going
1: to
0: do that. No, no.
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20: There is a crash up Royal Boulevard at Stony Southeast, blocking the northbound right lane, and one on Coventry Drive and Coventry Hills Boulevard Northeast. Anything else? 238-X929.
21: It's 8 degrees right now, high of 17 today with a 40% chance of showers and the risk of a thunderstorm. It's been humid the last few days.
20: It has been.
21: And there's been like dark clouds circling the city, mm-hmm. but not actually dumping anything.
20: Nope.
21: So, I mean, I take the rain. Rain will be all right.
20: Dump.
21: Tomorrow, sunny and 23.
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0: What did you learn about today, Shauna?
1: I learned about some of the new fancy features of roller coasters.
0: Oh.
1: Yeah.
0: Like new roller coasters?
1: Yeah. Yeah. Some nerding out on some new types of roller coasters, that kind of thing.
0: There's that new one in Saudi Arabia, I think, which is like the world's tallest and fastest, and it looks just absurd.
1: Yeah. Yeah.
0: Look at how fast it goes, 200 kilometers per hour or something. Like it's crazy.
1: Yeah, maybe. But yeah, I'll get into that.
0: Okay.
1: It's fun. Yeah.
0: I learned about a mistake that organizations make sometimes, and I think individual people could make this mistake too. I've probably made this mistake. You probably have too.
1: Probably.
0: We'll talk about that in a few minutes.

0: mind if I go first?
1: Yeah, do it.
0: Okay. Have you heard of the escalation of commitment?
1: No.
0: So this is a concept, and you've probably seen it in a workplace or an organization you've been part of, maybe in your own family, maybe in your own life, but where there's evidence building that the decision that has been made is wrong and that the course that you're on is wrong, but you just continue on.
1: Yeah. Interesting.
0: So it's like it's kind of like a sunk cost fallacy. It's like we're already this far in.
1: Just keep going.
0: Everything is saying that this is wrong, but we're just going to keep going.
1: Yeah.
0: And you see it sometimes like in companies, right?
1: Mm-hmm.
0: Where it's just like everybody can see that this is not the right path, but you just
1: too late now.
0: Yep. You're already committed to it. You keep
1: can't
0: going.
1: Stop and reverse course.
0: There's a really great phrase, a really great quote that goes along with this. If you find yourself in a hole, stop digging.
1: That
0: and
1: makes
0: I like
1: sense.
0: That.
1: Yeah.
0: And that could apply to your own life too, right?
1: Totally.
0: If things aren't going well, then don't
1: stop digging your own hole, man.
0: Thing, right?
1: Yeah.
0: So
1: that makes perfect sense.
0: Yeah.
1: Yeah. I like that. I was learning about some of the new features in roller coasters. I love roller coasters. One of them, though, it's called Boom Coaster Technology. So Donkey Kong Minecart Madness is in Japan Universal Studios. And it's one
0: great
1: where...
0: Great level of Donkey Kong, by the way.
1: Oh, my God, yeah. And I'm like, I want to be on this roller coaster. But they have a hidden track system, so it creates the illusion that the coaster is jumping over gaps in the track.
0: Jeez.
1: Yeah.
0: That'd pucker your bum, wouldn't it?
1: Oh, I would love that. But that's part of it, right? Is trying to scare you a little more. So that's one that they use now. Another one is launching like in and out of structures and doing near misses.
0: Oh.
1: So some of them actually have TV screens and create full illusions where it looks like you're fully about to run into something. And then the coaster like swerves around
0: that's
1: so you
0: crazy.
1: Don't. And I was just like, man, I want to do all that.
0: Well, that's even kind of like, do you remember the Mindbender at West Edmonton Mall?
1: Yep.
0: Do you ever ride that roller coaster?
1: Yeah, I think
0: yeah.
1: so.
0: There was one point, because it's gone now. They've taken it apart. But there was one point where the track would wrap around this central pillar.
1: Yeah.
0: And it felt like you were so close to the pillar, like you were going to hit it.
1: I know. I love that stuff.
0: Hmm.
1: So there's all kinds of stuff like this. I guess a lot of interactive screens and stuff are now becoming a part of it so they can really enhance and make it even more scary
0: wow.
1: for you. So yeah, I'm like, I love that.
0: That's pretty cool.
1: Mm-hmm. Mm-hmm. Wonderland, shockingly, like Canada's Wonderland, has a couple of these features in their new roller coasters. So, which is kind of nice because, you know, you think you'd see it in Universal Studios Japan more than you would in Canada.
0: Mm-hmm.
1: But they're right up there with creating these crazy illusions and stuff. Like, next time I go home, I'm going to have to go visit Wonderland again.
0: Is it in Brampton?
1: It's not in Brampton, but it's near.
0: Okay.
1: It was like probably a half an hour drive from my parents' place.
0: Brampton's the big water park, right?
1: Wildwater Kingdom is outside of Brampton.
0: Okay.
1: Just right by Brampton. Yeah. Yeah. But yeah, we used to go as kids all the time to Wonderland. And, you take it for granted because it just...
0: Yeah. I remember seeing commercials like on YTV when I was growing up about whatever new roller coaster they had.
1: Coasters,
0: and I'm like, that's cool.
1: Yeah.
0: Pretty far away from Saskatoon.
1: Yeah,
0: but...
1: it's a bit of a trek from here. X92.9.

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1: Winter Sleep on June 11th at the Palace Theater. 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
0: Raised in Calgary. Raised on The Alternative. Calgary's original alt. Kicking off another set of X Music.

0: that's it for us today.
1: That's it.
0: Apparently, it's quite windy out there.
1: Oh, you'll be so excited, Beckler. You love the wind. You're such a huge fan of the wind.
0: Yeah. There is a chance of a thunderstorm later.
1: That would be fun.
0: High of 17. Tomorrow looks good. 23 and sunny. Right now, the long weekend doesn't look good, but hopefully that changes. Still a ways off.
1: I believe in it'll change.
0: Good thoughts.
1: Yeah.
0: Sam is in next. Your Black Keys song of the day or of the week this week is Lonely Boy.
1: Yes.
0: That's the song you need to call when you hear. I don't really have anything else to say, Shauna.
1: That's it.
0: Do you?
1: No.
0: Okay. Here's your out of context clip of today's show.
1: I don't like the squealers. Those ones annoy me.

Sum 41 with Fat Lip on X. My name is Sam. Good morning. This is X Middays. I hope you had a wonderful weekend. My weekend was spent just mostly doing things I had on my to-do list. Like I had to get out and start pulling weeds out of the garden and start cleaning up the dandelions on my lawn. It makes me yearn for the days of living in an apartment. I'm not going to lie. The most chaotic thing I had to deal with in an apartment was taking my trash down 3 flights of stairs. Now I got to block out 5 hours on a Saturday to just pull dandelions out. My back hurts after that. It was a lot.

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1: Prince's Island Park in July is one of the best places to be in this city. 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

I was reading about a story up in Edmonton. Apparently, a man was trying to meet up with someone to sell a laptop, and they had the old switcheroo happen on them. The person swapped the envelope with $4,500 in real cash to one with two fake 50s and a bunch of newspaper clippings. And he realized after he'd given him the laptop. Yeah, it makes me nervous nowadays with like any sort of like marketplace meetup, anything like that. Like something's going to go wrong. Whether it's the money gets switched, someone just steals the item you've got. It's a lot. I used to be like fairly casual about that. Like I'd be like, yeah, like I'll just meet up with you wherever. I'll come to your house in the middle of a really weird neighborhood. Now it's like police station or nothing.

Kalea with no good on Axe. Over the weekend, I was watching more NHL playoff hockey. Man, I will stick to it that the best way to watch playoff hockey is when your team is not in it. Don't get me wrong. I would love to see like the Flames win a cup, but when they're not in it, and I have no, you know, any sort of feeling towards any team, I can just sit there and just watch. You know, I was watching Buffalo-Montreal game 3. Guys are just beating each other to a pulp. It was fun because I have no stake in it. I'm just there to kill 3 hours. That's all I'm doing.

0: Are you missing out on X Mornings with Beckler and Shauna?
1: I don't know if you saw this, Beckler. The Innisfail RCMP are looking for names for their German Shepherds right now. So you might think that I was thinking we should come up with some pun names for these
2: that
1: dogs.
2: That is what I was thinking, yes.
1: We often do. No, though. Instead, when I heard this, I was envisioning a literal shepherd that is German. A Euro
2: German
1: shepherd.
2: A Euro shepherd.
1: A Euro shepherd. Like the three wise men type shepherd.
2: Oh, no. Where have all my sheep gone?
1: Always German shepherds. Euro shepherds.
2: Oh, I fell asleep in a meadow and now I am missing some sheep.
1: Look at my sexy staff, Hans.
2: I have a long, curvy stick. You want to touch it? Yeah.
1: I love the fuzzy sheep. I schnoozle with them to keep me warm.
2: The other thing that's really funny is the idea of thinking of a German Shepherd dog breed
1: being very German
2: also
1: as
2: having
1: well.
2: That voice in its head. Where it's like, why are you running? I only want to dance with you. Yeah.
1: I just want to play with your horse.
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25: Kicking off another

It's Sublime with What I Got. It's on Axe. Yeah, catch the announcement of the Oxford Stomp lineup last week. It's unreal. Coming up July 10th down at Prince's Island Park, you got the opportunity to see Arkells headlining. You got Portugal the Man, Cannons, and the Bluestones as the first band on the bill. That is going to be unreal. Bluestones is the first of four. One you don't want to miss out on. If you need tickets, you need details, you can find them up at x929.ca. 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It's Come Apart, the Bluestones, x929.

It's Somber with 12 to 12 on X. My name is Sam. I was seeing that apparently Wordle is going to be a TV show. Yeah, NBC is making it like a primetime show. You'll watch people play Wordle on TV. There's literally nothing you could do. Nothing. To get me to sit in front of a television and watch other people play Wordle for half an hour. There is no way. Like, some of these shows that they come out with, you know, the game shows.

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0: Sam Roberts Band, June 19th at Spruce Meadows. 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
18: This hour's fresh cut comes from Jack White. It is his latest track. It's a track called God and the Broken Ribs. I really like this song. I understand that it has been a very hit or miss song for a lot of listeners, but I'd love your feedback. Hit me on the text line. Hit me up at the X website. You can email me there if you'd prefer to do that. Just let me know what you're feeling about this one. Again, it's new Jack White. 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

Dissolve on X. My name is Sam. I saw IKEA Canada is introducing a inflatable chair. That's something. It actually looks really nice. You know, when I think inflatable chair, I almost think like pool floaty. No, it looks like a nice chair. The only problem is if you own a pet, yeah, the inflatable chair, not for you. I'm going to be real, not for you. That's how you end up with a formerly inflatable chair. No hate on the inflatable chair. 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

0: that to you.
1: It's the beaches with Edge of the Earth on X. Over the weekend, my girlfriend and I went to a couple of places that were hosting open houses. Because we've been in the market to maybe buy ourselves a house at some point. It's always interesting, like, you go to these open houses that maybe you're on the fence about when you see the listing. Because you're like, oh, like, you know, maybe they'll look better than they do in the pictures. 99% of the time, the pictures make the place look better. Not going to lie. I think we saw like 3 or 4 open houses. 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You get in, you're like, yeah, this is a house. It's a wonder what modern photography can do. It hides a lot of really weird stuff.

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0: Max Markels. 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

Colorado, what killed Elvis Presley? Right before that song started, you had your keyword to potentially be joining us at a sweet R. Kells pop-up next week. Be listening for that. You're going to hear it about twice in everybody's show over the next couple of days. So like with X Mornings, you may hear it twice. With my show, you might hear it twice. You text that keyword into 403-238-9929. You are in the draw to be joining us for a sweet hang with R. Kells at Pin Bar next week. So just be listening for that pop-up. If you need more details, I think you can find them up at x929.ca. It's going to be a fun time. Just text that keyword in when you hear it.

Stan Mangan with Troubled Mind on X. We moved into another week of our X Big Day Out, the Black Keys. Every week, we pick a new song that you have to listen for. Last week, it was Howlin' for You. This week, it's Lonely Boy. So if you hear Lonely Boy, give us a call, 403-238-9929. If you're a caller 9, you're in the draw to potentially be joining Ty and Millions for a sweet day out, hanging out, grabbing drinks, taking a limo to Spruce Meadows, and seeing the Black Keys VIP style on June 5th. Again, you're listening for Lonely Boy. Ha! This song sounds like Lonely Boy.

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congratulations to Colleen, who is caller number 9, has qualified for the X Big Day Out. She could be joining Ty and Millions for the Black Keys VIP style at Spruce Meadows. Don't fret. If you weren't caller number 9 right now, that's okay. You got plenty of chances to win listening for Lonely Boy this week, and we'll have another chance for you to win next week as well. I'm telling you, this song could pop up literally anywhere. We could throw you for a loop on it. So just keep listening. Listen for that little intro on Lonely Boy. You'll know it's coming up, all right? All right, I know you want to qualify, so make sure you're listening for Lonely Boy, okay?

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It's the Foos. Times like these, I love watching NHL playoff hockey because you'll see like the crowd in like the shots by the broadcast, and it'll pan to like a fan who's wearing like a random player that you never would have thought of. You know, I was watching the Habs game last night, and there was a Habs fan in Montreal wearing a George Parros jersey. That's a deep cut. He played 20 games for the Habs total. It was an odd choice. It's one of those choices where you're like, really? You spent $200 on that? But in the same vein, I've gone to Flames games where I see people walking around with like a Vladislav Schmid jersey, and it's just like, yeah, that's a jersey. That's a choice right there. It's kind of cool. A little deep cut, deep fan knowledge.

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Arkell's leather jacket on X. My name is Sam. Their City Takeover series is on now. They just wrapped up three nights in Vancouver. They're going to move their way to Edmonton coming up this week before moving to Calgary for those shows coming up 19th, 20th, 21st. Very excited. Some cool deep cuts on there as well. I was looking through some of the set lists. They've made a habit of like posting the set list on social media. And, you know, I like that, you know, the opportunity to see what they're playing in other cities. What are they going to bring to like the Edmonton and Calgary shows? You know, are we going to get some deep cuts? Like my hope is that at like one of the Calgary shows, we get Book Club. I've never heard that song live. I want to hear that song.

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It's Sloan on X. My name is Sam. Did you know that there's now two sports teams called the Toronto Maple Leafs in Toronto? I didn't know this. It seems like a copyright nightmare, if I'm being honest. But, you know, you got your OG Toronto Maple Leafs, the hockey team. And I didn't know this, but there's a baseball team of the same name that play in the Canadian Baseball League there. Just wildly different teams, you know? Like I was reading, they played their home opener over the weekend, the baseball Toronto Maple Leafs. They charged $0 for admission. You come out to a park and watch them play. It's a lot different from the Leafs, where they charge you $1,000 to skate on the ice with a flag. To be honest, I could only afford to go to the baseball Toronto Maple Leaf games.

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So the internet is abuzz thinking that we might be able to pre-order Grand Theft Auto 6 this week. The leakers seem to think that this is the week. It'd be cool. Not going to lie. Very excited for that game. It's kind of crazy. Like, already when you look at the trailers, the visuals in that game look absolutely amazing. And they do that every single cycle with, like, all the Grand Theft Auto games, you know? I can remember as a kid, first time I played Grand Theft Auto 4, I was like, this is the craziest game I've ever played. Look at the graphics. It looks like a real vehicle and not just triangle pixels. What is this?

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1: The Red Hot Chili Peppers, it was announced, actually have sold their music catalog to Warner. It's interesting. They've done it as a way to generate more revenue instead of just like streaming revenue. Now, like apparently they only make about $25, $26 million a year on streaming. This one gets them $300 million up front. Good deal, I guess. You're looking to cash out on something. You're seeing lots of bands do this, you know, like for every Taylor Swift who's going back and rebuying all their stuff. You got Springsteen, you got Bieber, you got the Chili Peppers, Bob Dylan, like those folks that are selling all their material. And you know what? In the days where streaming doesn't pay all that much, I'm going to be real. I kind of get it. I really kind of get it.

Foster the People with Pumped Up Kicks on X. Do you guys see that Pizza Hut Japan is launching a drinkable pizza? This sounds like a nightmare. Basically, it's so gooey and like wet cheese on the top that you're able to kind of slurp it up. No, thank you. I'm going to be honest. Anytime I've gone to any pizza place and it has been very wet to the point where the cheese slides off of it, they're instantly going on my no list for pizza every time. And you're telling me that Pizza Hut wants people to drink their pizza? This feels like a war crime on pizza lovers.

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0: Our Lady Peace. Navid. It's on X92.9. Hey, that's going to do it for me. Out of here. Pass it over to Ty and Millions. Ty is back. He no longer is dealing with his tonsillectomy. He no longer thinks he's going to die. So he's back in a few minutes. And make sure you're listening for your chance to qualify for the X Big Day Out with the Black Keys. Remember, you are listening this week for Lonely Boy. You're listening for Lonely Boy. What do you hear behind me right now? What is that? What is that song?
1: Is that Lonely Boy?
0: No, just kidding. My bosses have told me I can't play that right now. But keep listening, though. I'll see you tomorrow.

0: 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Come hang with us for our pin bar pop-up while we're in Calgary. Now here's some big voice person from X to tell you what to text.
1: We're looking for five lucky winners to join the X crew and hang out with Arkells for an exclusive experience at Pin Bar. 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

0: We're back.
1: Oh, it's so nice to hear your voice, bud.
0: You guys messed up these headphones. Something about these headphones isn't working right. Oh. Is this a prank you're pulling on me?
1: Nope. I just attempted to keep the station together and did an okay job.
0: You did it.
1: Thank you.
0: You had fun with it. You had all your friends on. Your dad came on.
1: Yeah.
0: It's great.
1: That was cool. I liked it. How did your thing go?
0: Terrible. It's one of the worst things I've ever done. It's one of the worst things I've ever done. We'll talk about it more in the podcast, I'm sure. But ended up in an ambulance at one point. I literally was listening to X in the ambulance.
1: Right.
0: Hearing you guys roast me, thinking I'm going to die
1: during
0: while my friends
1: self-roast.
0: Are roasting me on the radio.
1: Yeah.
0: Yeah.
1: I mean, that would have been a good way to go.
0: Yeah, I mean, not really. Like I was saying, like the stitches or the cauterized.

0: organization ruptured, and it was like a water fountain in my mouth just filling up with blood.
1: Yeah.
0: And it sucked.
1: That's that does suck.
0: Yeah, and I'm done with ice cream. I never want to eat it again.
1: Wait. Oh, because you ate so much of it?
0: I ate one tub of it, and I was like, that's enough.
1: What kind?
0: Vanilla. That's all you can eat.
1: That's...
0: They said you have to have it white so we can know if you're bleeding again, so... Yep.
1: But guess what? You survived.
0: Yep. Didn't think I would. Thought I was going to go crazy.
1: And it, as long as your... what are they called? Tonsils?
0: Yeah.
1: As long as they don't grow back, you'll be fine for
0: and
1: life.
0: I didn't even know about that till afterwards. I was like, you could grow these back?
1: Yeah, if they leave like even a shred of tissue
0: what
1: of the tonsils,
0: this?
1: They'll just grow right back. Actually, Nurse D was on and told us about that.
0: Yeah, it was one of the most, like, if you're thinking about doing it, if you don't got to do it, don't do it.
1: Don't
0: but
1: do it.
0: I did lose like 9 pounds and I called it throat Zempic and it was very good.
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1: The Minnesota Wild will be aiming to tie their second-round best-of-seven playoff series at 2-2 when they host the Colorado Avalanche in the lone NHL game on tonight's schedule. Last night, the Montreal Canadiens beat the visiting Buffalo Sabres 6-2 to take a 2-1 lead in their series. Game 4 is tomorrow in Montreal. To the majors, the Toronto Blue Jays open a three-game series tonight against the Tampa Bay Rays. The 26-13 Rays lead the American League East by a game over the New York Yankees and 8.5 games ahead of the third-place Jays. And there are two NBA playoff games tonight, including in Los Angeles, where the Lakers will be trying to avoid a sweep in their best-of-seven Western Conference semifinal series against the defending champion Oklahoma City Thunder. Elsewhere, the Detroit Pistons will be aiming to take a 3-1 series lead in their Eastern Conference semifinal when they visit the Cleveland Cavaliers.
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0: X Afternoons with Ty and Millions. I'm back from my tonsillectomy.
1: I know, I missed you. I'm glad you're home.
0: It sucked. I was always home. I was home the whole time.
1: No, I know where your real home is.
0: Okay, yeah, here at work. I love it. Love working. But at one point, my girlfriend comes in with a Taco Time hot sauce.
1: Okay.
0: And I said, why don't you just have a Taco Time hot sauce? And she looked at me and went, I ate it in the car so you wouldn't have to see.
1: That's cruel and nice at the same time.
0: I was like, you had Taco Time without me? How could you do this? It was the biggest betrayal I've ever felt.
1: That is crazy because you could probably swallow some Taco Time beans.
0: I don't think I could have.
1: No, at that point?
0: At that point, no chance. It was one of the most painful things I've ever not experienced.
1: Not experience.
0: Because I didn't get to like experience any of it. I just saw the hot sauce and I knew there was no clues left for me.
1: I thought you meant the surgery, not being able to eat Taco Time.
0: That's probably the worst part of it. They should tell you that before you go in. Like, by the way, it's going to be a while until you can have Taco Time again. But
1: I'm so sorry.
0: Yeah.
1: Oh, honestly, I don't know. I kind of get it. She's trying to protect your feelings while enjoy her life.
0: Yeah, well, next time I'm eating Taco Time, I'm eating in the car, and I'm not telling her, so.
1: And you're going to come in with a Taco Time hat on and be like, oh, sorry I'm late, hun. Yeah. You'll never guess where I was.
0: I ate it in the car because I didn't want you to have any.
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0: All right, so I have an issue because I don't drink and drive, but I do drink a lot. So do you know what that leads to? Leaving my car stupid places.
1: Yeah.
0: Because in my head, I'm like, I won't have a drink. And then my body and my soul goes, yes, you will. So then I do. And then I leave my car at a dumb place. For example, I left it in front of the station for the entire weekend and was just going to Uber to work.
1: That's so wild that you would be bold enough to do so.
0: With my laptop in the trunk.
1: And just like right here.
0: Anyway, so I get a call. I was already awake because I was awake to tell my husband I was not going to be going to the gym with him. And I get a phone call from Miss Shauna Jefferson of X Mornings with Shauna and Beckler. And she's like, hey, your car's going to get towed. And I said, what? No, I parked in the no towing zone. And she goes, no, you didn't. They're ticketing it and they said a tow truck is coming. And I said, oh,
1: great.
0: So I book an Uber. The Uber's like, I'll be there in 10 minutes. I said, ooh, even better, more time. So Shauna calls me. She goes, hey, are you in the Uber? I said, no, not yet. She goes, okay, cool. I have $50 cash. And Beckler and I keep saying on the radio, if you drive a tow truck and you're downtown, please do circles around the block for the next 10 minutes. And I said, that'd be great. Thanks. Hop into the Uber. Luckily, fastest Uber of my life. This guy, yes, he was preaching religion, but he did it while driving very quickly. So that was fine. I didn't mind that. And then I got here.
1: He said, this girl needs some help.
0: This girl needs Jesus. And through Jesus, we're going to drive 90 in a 40. And I really like that about him. So I get here. The tow truck isn't even here. Shauna didn't have to use her $50. Tow truck's probably circling the block because of BNS. And I didn't have to pay that $180 fee to get it out of the impound lot.
1: So what'd you do when you get home?
0: Went back to sleep.
1: Oh, nice. I was just wondering.
0: What?
1: Nothing. That just seems like the worst way to start a day in the world.
0: It was, but you know, the highs and lows of thinking your car is going to get towed and realizing that no, it wasn't.
1: It's life on the edge.
0: Honestly, I felt really good going home. I was like, all right, let's start the day positive. That was only $40 versus $180.
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21: Do you have the
22: songs you forgot you knew?

0: It feels so good to be out of the house. I was thinking about this while I was in bed on painkillers.
1: Right.
0: There's nothing on TV anymore. And this is why I think kids are watching other people play video games and stream stuff. Because there's no good, like, cable TV. Do you remember when you were homesick? What did you watch?
1: Price is Right.
0: Price is Right.
1: Maury Povich.
0: Yeah.
1: Jerry Springer.
0: Absolutely. And they were electric, and they were there for you.
1: Absolutely.
0: And it was always so fascinating. Even as a child, you didn't understand what was going on, but you couldn't look away.
1: No, and You Are the Father is, like, embedded into my brain for the rest of my life.
0: One of my favorite things was we had the Montel Williams show.
1: I'm embarrassed that I even forgot him. Sorry.
0: Yeah, so I would watch that, and there was this psychic named Sylvia Brown who would come on. I think she's a fraud.
1: A psychic? A fraud?
0: Yeah, I know. It's crazy.
1: What?
0: But here's some clips of, like, what I'm talking about.
2: Who is in our house, first of all?
3: George and Hazel Pickering. P-I-C-K-E-R-I-N-G. I would look it up on, you know, the background of the house.
2: Our house is only 10 years old.
3: Honey, the land.
2: Oh.
0: The okay. land.
4: Father's
0: millions.
4: Brother disappeared about 20-something years ago, and the whole family has no idea whether he's alive or dead.
3: He drowned.
4: Thank you.
5: Sylvia, my parents divorced when I was 2 years old, and I don't know my biological father.
3: You don't want to.
5: Okay. Not
3: you
5: at
3: don't.
5: All.
0: Just so confident.
1: No, dude, I think you can do anything and be anything you want as long as you have the confidence behind
0: yeah.
1: it. Like Teresa Caputo, do you know she's Long Island Media?
0: Oh, yeah.
1: She says stuff with such, like, gusto.
0: Conviction.
1: Absolutely. And people will believe you.
0: Yeah.
1: And for that reason, I knew you weren't going to die from your throat surgery because I could see the future, and I knew you weren't going to, and you're totally fine now.
0: Are you the next medium on TV?
1: I am.
0: That's what I'm missing. That's what kids need to watch
1: and
0: while they're
1: the
0: home
1: people
0: sick.
1: People that used to be on this land, John and Basil Tinkerting, said that Tottenham is about to win this game in the Premier League.
0: The soccer game. Yeah, that's fair. Yeah.
1: Ask me more questions.
0: What am I going to have for dinner tonight?
1: You're going to have a burrito with beans for dinner tonight.
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0: once in a while I get really surprised. I don't know why I keep getting surprised, but I do get surprised by new fads and things people are spending their hard-earned money on. And I'm trying not to be judgy. I'm trying not to say anything bad. Now that I've got that out of the way, time to be a hater. Have you ever heard of scratching therapy?
1: What do you mean, like when you're itchy?
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1: 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What's the price point on
0: that?
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0: 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Scratch therapy.
1: You think our benefits cover that?
0: No, I do not think our benefits cover that.
1: Really?
0: I think that is something you could ask your friend to do. Or your mom.
1: Hey, will you scratch my back for 2 hours?
0: I would. If you bought me some beers. Well, maybe not you.
1: Yeah, I was like, 2 hours? That's a long time.
0: I got long nails.
1: It's a long time to scratch anyone's back.
0: I'd scratch my husband's back. I'd scratch my best friend's back. Probably not my brother. Probably not you. But would you pay someone $200 for 2 hours of a back scratch?
1: How itchy am I?
0: That's a really good question.
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0: would ever know.
1: The worst and dumbest idea I've ever seen.
2: Dumb and number five.
1: No.
2: Oh.
1: It's called Stronger Gum. Have you heard of it?
2: I've not heard of it. Can I guess what's stronger about it?
1: Sure.
2: Okay, is it A, like extra super flavor, like five gum but double?
1: No.
2: Is it protein?
1: No.
2: Is it energy with caffeine?
1: No.
2: Oh, then I have no idea.
1: It's regular spearmint gum, specific for making your jaw stronger.
2: Oh.
1: For jaw growth.
2: So it's hardy gum?
1: It's hard gum.
2: Gum that hurts a little bit extra?
1: Gum that doesn't like maintain its shape well.
2: Gum that you can't ply.
1: Go to strongergum.com right now and take a look at this.
2: No way.
1: It's a real thing.
2: No way. You thought Meaties was a real thing too, and it ended up being a cereal the size of my hand.
1: But this is real.
2: Stronger gum.
1: And all I'm thinking is I'm like...
2: extra tough.
1: It's like $35. And I'm like, why not just go to like any gumball machine? You get the same crappy gum.
2: It's $37.90 Canadian for 90 pieces of ridiculously hard gum for jaw growth.
1: So honestly, dumb.
2: And I wouldn't normally say this, but at this point, just get plastic surgery.
1: Yeah.
2: You know what I mean? Don't waste your money on tough gum. Either go to a gumball machine at your local bowling alley.
1: And try that gum.
2: Or just get fillers.
1: Yeah. 100%.
2: Like, or I don't know, chew on some pavement. That might help.
1: Go get double bubble and see how fast that thing loses its flavor and compare. I guarantee you it's like the same recipe.
2: I mean, read.
1: And they give you a comic at least.
2: I know. I was like, read the joke as many times as it's funny, and then maybe your jaw will be bigger then.
1: When you get the stronger gum, the joke's on you because you bought this.
2: Got him.
1: Got him.
2: You really got him there. That was really good.
1: Yeah. I thought about buying it, though, just to try it.
2: We did that last time with the Meaties. I don't want to invest in any more stupid programs.
1: But what if it works?
2: It's not going to work.
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1: This is Jasara.
0: Pardon? What did you say your name was?
1: My name is Jasara.
0: Jasara?
1: Yes.
0: You're caller 9.
1: Yay!
2: My mom was a
3: you should That's have seen awesome. His face. He was so confused.
0: Oh, I was like, I've been off for a while. Maybe my hearing's bad. I could not. I was like, I don't know.
3: No, Jasara. I heard it right.
1: My mom was a total hippie. She gave me a weird name.
3: Well, congratulations, Jasara. You are officially qualified for Tie in Millions.
1: Right
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0: Ty, are your parents like online people? Do they get apps and scroll and stuff?
1: Yeah.
0: Are they iPad users?
1: Oh, yeah. They're iPad parents.
0: Okay. So I kind of have iPad parents. They've never been that bad, though. Like, my mom just got Facebook 2 years ago.
1: She's like, where is everybody?
0: My dad still doesn't use any social media, but my mom has always loved Pinterest. That's like the one thing she's had.
1: Yeah.
0: And we were talking yesterday and she goes, you know, Caitlin, that's my name, by the way. It's not Millions. It's actually Caitlin. You know, Caitlin, I'm sick of Pinterest. It's all ads and it's all crap or AI. And I said, you're right, Mom. I don't use Pinterest anymore for that exact reason, but I do have a replacement for you. If you want it, I can teach you how to use TikTok. She goes, is that app? That's so bad and blah, blah, blah. I was like, yeah, just ignore that part. And it's actually really good. So I downloaded TikTok for her. And now, like at the time, I had a couple glasses of wine. So I was like, oh yeah, you're going to get like great recipes, great home decor. There's lots of like life hacks, things like that. I love TikTok for that. And then I woke up this morning after the 97 glasses of wine we had together and went, oh, she's going to be a conspiracy theorist, isn't she?
1: That's what you think?
0: Did I screw up?
1: You think she'll actually post anything?
0: No, I don't think she's going to post anything.
1: Well, because if she did, what would she be? Would she be like a cosplayer?
0: No.
1: Would she be like a book talker?
0: No.
1: Video essayist?
0: No.
1: A foodie?
0: No.
1: Traveler?
0: No.
1: Finance?
0: No.
1: Life hacks?
0: No, I don't think my mom is ever going to be posting.
1: Lip syncer.
0: Okay, or lip syncing, whatever. It's a traditional polka. But I don't think she's going to be a poster. I just think that she's going to go down rabbit holes.
1: Be a lurker.
0: And I worry that, like, one of two ways. Either she's going to just, you know, follow Babs. I don't know if you follow Babs. Really great party hosting and become a really great cook and baker. She is already, but she could do that. Or she's going to be, like real crazy. And I feel like I set her up for this and... If I have to have Christmas dinner with like a tinfoil hat, Mom, I did that to myself.
1: Shape it into a crown.
0: Well, she does love Princess Diana.
1: Yeah.
0: See, that's like the best case scenario. Mm-hmm. If she starts going down rabbit holes about conspiracy theories about Princess Diana, I'll allow that.
1: How scary would it be to look through your parents' social media likes? Like, I don't want to know what my dad's liked on TikTok.
0: I agree. I feel like... There's that's some things limits. We don't need to know.
1: We don't need to know.
0: No.
1: Don't send. So if you're Millions' mom and you're listening right now, don't send her anything.
0: Unless it's.
1: No, don't send her anything.
0: Okay, yeah. Don't send her anything.
1: Yeah.
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0: I got a super fun fact of the day for you.
1: Okay.
0: It's actually really sad.
1: Oh, super fun.
0: Yeah. Did you know? Mm-hmm. I only learned this now at 32 years old.
1: Okay.
0: Only 50% of people on Earth experience goosebumps or chills from music, and the other 50% feels nothing.
1: Yeah, I have heard of that because I have that weird, I think it's like 3% of people that get like a really emotional response.
0: There's also people who have SPS, which they call
1: it. Is that when you cry?
0: Where it's like roughly 15 to 20% of the population really are affected by a beautiful symphony or a heavy news cycle.
1: I will start crying if I hear a song at the right time and the right vibe loud enough.
0: Yeah.
1: Or if like I hear somebody doing a really good cover, I get like choked up and I have to turn away and go to the bathroom.
0: Yeah.
1: Because it's super embarrassing.
0: I just had no idea so many people out there like would listen to like music and have nothing.
1: How do you describe goosebumps to somebody that's never had it?
0: They're like the show? Yeah, totally.
1: Kind of.
0: The theme song's great, but you wouldn't care.
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19: 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So if you want to see it, you got to say yes.
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0: 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Calgary's original alt. 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

0: X Afternoons with Ty and Millions. I'm getting so bad at texting, like really bad.
1: You are a pretty good texter for me.
0: This is work related.
1: Oh.
0: You also don't let me text you outside of work hours, so it's fine.
1: Right.
0: That's your rule, whatever, how you choose to live.
1: Uh-huh.
0: But I'm getting so bad at it because I don't like to be on phone that much.
1: And, oh, I'll never understand that.
0: I know.
1: I love being on phone.
0: You love being on phone. You love having a yap sesh over the text.
1: No, I don't.
0: Okay.
1: I just like looking at video and turning brain off.
0: Okay, sure.
1: No, I don't like having a conversation over text. You do more than me.
0: I actually hate it.
1: You have texted me more than I have texted you.
0: I was high on hydromorphine.
1: This is even before you were high on hydromorphine.
0: That's not true.
1: You can't
0: corroborate that. But let me tell you about what I've been doing lately.
1: Okay.
0: If I know something's coming up and I should text someone about it, mm-hmm. and I like thought of it while I have my phone in hand, I just schedule the text to send on that day.
1: Right.
0: So, like Mother's Day was coming up, and I think on Thursday I must have pre-scheduled like 5 texts to send.
1: To your friends that are mothers?
0: Yes.
1: That's really nice. I think you're mistaking being bad texter for being good friend.
0: But I'm not responding to these conversations.
1: That's
0: like,
1: okay.
0: Anything to avoid any type of more conversation is done. It's like I'm sending this at 8 a.m. so they see it and they're too tired to even text me back.
1: Which is perfect. Nobody wants to be texting, I don't think, except for our friend Yaps McGee and our other friend Yaps Magoo.
0: We got a couple friends who love it.
1: They love texting, but otherwise, I don't think anyone actually enjoys texting.
0: Just know that if you're getting a text from me, I could have pre-scheduled that like weeks ago.
1: That's
0: fair.
1: And
0: I won't know what you're talking about.
1: I think I'm going to count the times that you've texted me first, and I think it's like 5-1, dude.
0: There's no way.
1: I think it's fine. Whether they're scheduled or not, you text me more than I text you.
0: There's no way.
1: I know, and I keep saying, don't text me outside of work hours, and you don't listen.
0: I get that auto reply a lot.
1: Oh, yeah.
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9: There's a multi-vehicle crash on northbound 36th Street, approaching 104th Ave Northeast, blocking the northbound right lane. Delays in the area.
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0: 92.9. I'm Millions. That's Ty.
1: Hi.
0: I've got a question for you. I need you to tell me if I'm crazy.
1: You are.
0: I'm going to give you more context.
1: Okay,
0: that
1: another question.
0: That was so funny, though.
1: So two questions?
0: I got two
1: questions. Over here.
0: No. Okay, so there's this woman at the gym that I think that I hate. She's like rude, or I've riled myself up to a point where I hate her for no reason.
1: Okay.
0: So can I give you the scenario?
1: Mm-hmm. I'm closing my eyes and picturing it.
0: Okay. So I've never seen her before until about New Year's, maybe a little before New Year's this year. And during New Year's, I don't know if you know this, at the gym, it gets real busy.
1: Mm-hmm.
0: And I go like 2 to 5 days a week. I try to go more, whatever, you get it.
1: Mm-hmm.
0: And around New Year's, this woman would take up a whole bench in the change room with two of her bags. And in New Year's, it was a huge, super busy gym. So you'd have, and then, sorry, would leave and go shower, go do whatever she needs to do, not attending to her bags. She would just leave them there. When other people need to, you know, tie their shoes, put their bags down, change, I don't know. And that drove me insane. So I think that's fair.
1: Was she around your age?
0: No, she's a little bit older than me.
1: Yeah, I don't know. There's something about older people at the gym. They just do what they want. Like in the men's change room, old men will do that. And then they'll just like go hogs out.
0: Oof.
1: So you're greeted with that image right when you walk in. So
0: you're like, well, time to prevent that.
1: Yeah.
0: Yeah, that kind of thing. Here's the thing, though. The gym has slowed down a lot since mm-hmm. New Year's. So there are benches everywhere. But she still takes up the closest bench and she's in the shower or getting ready or something and has both bags on this bench. And I hate her now.
1: Why don't you just like knock one over?
0: Should I? Thank you.
1: Yeah.
0: I brought this up to my husband and he's like, that's rude. Just use the other bench. It's right there.
1: I didn't say spill the belongings.
0: No, but just knock it over.
1: Just knock it over a bit.
0: Okay. So my absolute like undying hatred for this is justified.
1: Yeah, I mean, yeah, you should tidy up in the gym. And I think
0: don't
1: it's okay to
0: leave your
1: I think
0: bags.
1: It's okay to knock something over if they're
0: just
1: doing
0: to, like,
1: it
0: prove
1: again.
0: A point. Oh no, maybe I shouldn't leave my bags in a public space because they'll yeah. get knocked over. Prove a point. Send a message.
1: The gym I go to, a man leaves his sandals on the bench all the time, which
0: that
1: I think is weird.
0: Yeah. So everything you've said has kind of made me realize how stupid my problem is. Yeah. I've never had the hogs out problem.
1: Well, you can't. I see the hogs out all the time.
0: Yeah, the extra Lululemon bag, I think I'm going to just swallow
1: that.
0: And take that
1: yeah,
0: now.
1: Take
0: yeah,
1: that.
0: Absolutely.
1: Rather than swallowing that.
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0: X Afternoons with Ty and Millions. I was gone for a couple of days there.
1: It was 2 full weeks. You left me alone.
0: Yeah.
1: I wreaked a little havoc. I had a couple combos.
0: I had a couple friends come on. I said, go for it. Have some fun.
1: Yeah.
0: I posted the blood clot from my throat.
1: Yeah, you did.
0: That the ER had to pull out of there. And it's on the X Facebook page if you do want to see it.
1: Who doesn't?
0: I'll tell the story of it on our podcast because it's a long story. We don't want to go through all this right
1: now. I call it the blood slug.
0: You did call it the blood slug. It does look like that.
1: Mm-hmm.
0: Anyways, since I had my tonsils removed, I couldn't eat anything. So I drew up a little game called Did I Eat That?
1: Ooh.
0: And I'm going to name a food and you have to tell me if I ate it or not.
1: Okay, cool. I feel like I'm going to be really good at it.
0: Okay. Chipped ice.
1: Yes.
0: That's correct. Ice cream.
1: Yes.
0: That's correct. Jell-O.
1: Yes.
0: No.
1: You didn't eat Jell-O?
0: That's gross.
1: What?
0: It's gross.
1: No, it's not.
0: Pudding.
1: Oh, yeah.
0: Yeah, that's correct.
1: Okay.
0: Bone broth.
1: No.
0: Yes, I did.
1: You did. Damn it.
0: Freezies.
1: Yes.
0: That's correct. Cream of wheat.
1: Ooh, yes.
0: No.
1: What? You're missing out on the good stuff.
0: Cream of mushroom soup.
1: No, because there's chunks.
0: It's too chunky. Cottage cheese.
1: No, because you hate it.
0: No, I like cottage cheese. It's just too chunky. I couldn't do it.
1: Oh, okay.
0: I tried. Right. Mashed potatoes.
1: Yes.
0: Yes, I did.
1: Mm-hmm.
0: Chicken noodle.
1: Too chunky.
0: No, I ate it. It was from a can. It was not chunky. It was mush.
1: It was slick.
0: Yeah.
1: Okay.
0: Melted cheese.
1: No.
0: No, I didn't. Thank you. Cheese whiz.
1: No.
0: That's correct. A Slurpee.
1: Yes.
0: That's correct. A Slurpoo.
1: No.
0: Yeah, I don't know what that is.
1: Me either.
0: I just wrote it down. I thought it sounded funny.
1: Yeah, it did.
0: Chipped ice.
1: Yes.
0: Yeah, that's correct. Wet beans.
1: Oh, I know you ate wet beans.
0: I did, and it was terrible.
1: That was
0: the worst thing I've ever eaten. I tried to eat refried beans. It's too thick, and so I had to add water to it, and it became like a bean soup. It was disgusting.
1: Yeah, that's gross.
0: Yeah, it was terrible.
1: Yep.
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0: Are you missing out on X Mornings with Beckler and Shauna?
1: I have to admit something to you. Sometimes when I write your name, it autocorrects to Neckler.
2: Neckler is not a word either. I don't
1: Neckler
2: know why it would autocorrect
1: to that. I have no idea why.
2: Heckler, because that is actually a word. Mm-hmm. But
1: you should focus your gym cut, because you said recently that you're going to cut at the gym to try and lose a little bit of whatever. Instead, use that cut to focus directly on neck, please, to
2: do
1: become
2: mostly
1: Neckler.
2: Neck?
1: Only neck.
2: I don't remember where I heard this, but or if I was even correct, but I've heard that, like, if your neck gets too big, like, I think what happens to some wrestlers, because there's a lot of neck involved in wrestling, right?
1: Uh-huh.
2: It can, like, kind of constrict your breathing.
1: Let's not go that far in your neck.
2: Where I'm just wheezing over.
1: Okay, Beckler, I take it back.
2: My voice is all different.
1: It would be done.
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1: 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The only way in is to win.